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8: A better life with Dr. Sanjay Gupta.
9: If you are the parent of an infant, it can be really hard to find baby foods that are truly healthy for your child. According to a new study out of UNC Chapel Hill, almost three quarters of baby foods are ultra-processed and may contain additives that are linked to potential health problems later in life. The study's lead author said, what shocked her was that the top ingredient in 71% of these baby foods wasn't a fruit or vegetable, it was one or more additives that babies' guts are not fully developed enough to be able to handle. Eating the right food at this stage of life is so important because this is when children begin developing dietary preferences for the rest of their lives. So take the extra time to look at the ingredient labels on the foods you are buying. You're going to want short lists and also ingredients that you recognize. I'm Dr. Sanjay Gupta, helping you live a better life.
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12: You ever wonder why the same cold virus makes some people so sick and others not sick at all? Well, according to an interesting new study out of Yale School of Medicine, one key factor is how quickly the cells in their noses, called nasal cells, respond to the virus and contain it. It's called the interferon response, and it can vary for different people. Now, when that response gets inhibited, it can trigger a different reaction, which leads to excessive mucus production and inflammation. In other words, a cold that is a lot more miserable. Of course, there are other factors at play: your genetics, any underlying conditions, immunity from vaccinations or previous infections. If you are trying really hard not

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1: 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And yep, 99.5 ZPL will be right there. Come hang with us. We'll bring the music. You bring the sunglasses.

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2: 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And Will!
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4: I think peptides are really popular right now, like NAD+, Sirmorelin, PDA. 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
2: So Zach, what's an example of how somebody might use peptides?
4: If somebody's having symptoms like that, it might not always be hormones. So if we do a test and your hormones are okay, there are other options that can help you in all those areas as well, such as peptides.
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How's the castle built of people you pretend to care about? 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
9: In recent years, scientists have really dialed up the urgency to understand PFAS, sometimes referred to as forever chemicals because of how long they take to break down. The latest study found these chemicals may be aging men in their 50s and 60s a bit faster than men who are younger or older or women of any age. Experts we talked to said the accumulation of PFAS may lower testosterone levels in men, impair sperm quality, and increase risks of testicular and kidney cancer. Women, it seems, just seem to be able to clear PFAS faster. Now, whether you're a man or a woman, trying to limit your exposure is a great idea. Three ways to do that. Filter your drinking water. Don't use non-stick cookware like Teflon, and avoid fast food packaging, which are sometimes coated with these chemicals. I'm Dr. Sanjay Gupta, helping you live a better life.
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11: Sometimes you can tell a lot about what someone wants to do offline by looking at what they do online. Let me tell you about Pinterest's first parenting trend report. Pinterest is a huge platform. They have 600 million monthly users, 80 billion searches per month. The report found a shift from the iPad kid era to now, when parents are actually more interested in real-world adventures and hands-on activities. The Global Trends and Insights lead at Pinterest told us, families are thoughtfully designing childhoods rooted in creativity, intention, and meaningful experiences. One psychologist we spoke to said he sees this as a reflection of parents' desire to build core capacities in their children: resilience, curiosity, self-regulation, empathy. These things don't grow automatically, but are built through lived experience. I'm Dr. Sanjay Gupta, helping you live a better life.
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9: Getting your heart broken can be really rough. It'll happen to most of us at some point in our lives. It's not just an emotional experience, it's a physical one too. Often described as getting the wind knocked out of you, a knot in your stomach, trouble sleeping. I recently spoke about this with Dr. Yoram Yovel, a psychiatrist and neuroscientist. He was on my podcast, Chasing Life. Now, he told me heartbreak doesn't have to last forever. And while your inclination might be to withdraw, isolate, and shut down, it's often the opposite of what supports healing. One of the things that helps us the most is reconnecting to other people you love. And the reverse is also true, he said. If someone you care about is struggling, don't give up on them. You hold the power to comfort loved ones that are in deep physical or emotional distress. I'm Dr. Sanjay Gupta, helping you live a better life.
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0: talk about Niall Horan because we have tickets to give away to go and see him. He's coming to town next year, actually. It's going to be Gainbridge Fieldhouse March 26th of 2027.
1: Taking a sweet-ass time to get here.
0: That's right. Tickets don't go on sale until Friday at 10 a.m., so we're giving those away. But then we got kind of talking about boy bands and then embarrassing yourself in front of famous people, and then we just got to kind of embarrassing moments, and we thought, why not share a couple?
2: Right.
0: Tony?
2: Oh, well, this was a couple weeks ago. I had done some laundry. I grabbed a towel for yoga, you know, and so I go into the yoga studio. It's packed with people. It's hot yoga, and you're, like, very close to each other. And so I, like, go to throw my towel on top of my mat, and the tiniest little thong just goes flying across the room, hits a guy onto the ground.
0: Hit a guy?
2: And, oh, yeah. And a shirtless man,
0: less.
2: And so
1: so
2: there's my underwear, and he just looks down. I go, like, you know, stepping over people's mats. Excuse me. Pick up my tiny, tiny panties.
0: I like that we emphasize just how small your panties are.
1: I have seen an adult erotica short that I really like that starts just like
0: this. I didn't really hear anything after you said tiny, tiny thong.
2: It was
1: she said,
2: so
1: yeah, she didn't say thong.
2: But what do I do?
3: Oh, I thought she did.
2: Oh, it was a
1: thong. She said panties.
0: I know what Tony wears.
2: Yeah, but I just put them in my pants because what else are you going to do? And so I just had a little
0: bulge of underwear.
1: I say you put them on over the top of your pants so you're double layered.
2: I was
1: because
2: so
1: here's the thing. I got to think, you're packed in like sardines like that.
2: Yeah.
1: I think if I was doing that class, all I'd be doing is desperately holding in a fart the entire time. Like, you've got to think how many, not only are you contorting your body.
2: It's true.
1: You know, everybody in there's got to be like holding back a fart that entire time.
2: It's possible.
1: Because you put yourself in the wrong position, it squeezes out, and then all of a sudden, you're the hot yoga farter?
2: Yeah. You don't wanna be that person.
1: Do you get a tan from class?
0: Room?
1: Yeah.
2: No, it's just a thing that happens sometimes.
1: Filled with hot garbage farts. You guys allow it? So when it happens, you just ignore it?
2: You can't not allow bodily functions.
1: Have you heard it happen?
2: Oh, I have heard it happen.
1: Really?
2: Yes.
1: And everybody just pretends like it
2: didn't. Everyone keeps moving.
3: The downward dog.
1: That's disgusting. It's just like a hot fart chamber in
0: there. Okay, but I guarantee so is your car.
1: Okay.
0: Acting like you're better than that.
1: But my car has a moon roof.
2: At least they're moving, you know? Yeah. But yeah, I did learn after that to worry about static on towels.
0: Yeah.
1: That's very funny. That's your most embarrassing moment recently.
2: Recently.
0: I have one that, like, and I know I promise I've done way more embarrassing things in my life since then, but there's this one that always sticks out to me from high school. There was I was in the play. We did one play a year, and there was a boy in the play that was really cute, and I really liked him. And we had the cast party. The cast party we had, it was at a house with a hot tub. So I got in the hot tub with a bunch of girls, and then the guy sat next to me, and I was like, "This is happening," you know, or whatever.
1: Right.
0: And on the other side, I'm sorry, it was my friend and then the guy. So we're in the hot tub. We're talking about some girls like, "Oh, I didn't shave my legs," or whatever, blah, blah, blah. And so I reached over to like feel my friend's legs to be like, oh. And I was like, "Dang, Sarah, like your leg is hairy." And I'm just rubbing it. And then finally he like jumps out of the hot tub and he's like, "Ah!" It was his leg. And I was running my hand up and down his upper thigh.
1: That sounds like he was enjoying it.
0: It was like a very, and then you know, those frozen moments where you just don't know what to say or do.
2: No.
0: Because like I was so, you know, I liked boys, but I was also terrified of them at the same time.
2: Yeah.
0: Oh, I will never forgive myself.
1: And now how do you do it rubbing hairy legs?
0: I seem to be doing all right.
2: Yeah.
1: Yeah,
0: no problems there.
1: Thought.
2: That is a hurdle she has crossed.
0: Yeah. But we are looking for your most embarrassing stories. And if you give us one that we just can't believe and is nuts, you could win Niall Horan tickets before they even go on sale.
1: Oh.
0: So give us a call. Tell us your stories. 317-228-1099. 228-1099. Well, let's go to the phones. We've got Linda. Hi, Linda. What's your story?
4: Hey, I'm 74 years old, and many years ago, we used to wear garter belts to hold our hose
1: all
4: up.
1: The time, just not on your wedding day. That's hilarious. That was a necessary requirement.
0: Now, I don't think it's the one you're thinking of, Will. When you say garter belts, you mean the ones that clip your pantyhose and hold them to your waist, right?
4: Yes.
0: So thigh-high pantyhose.
1: It's something that holds up your pantyhose, right?
0: Yeah, but it's not the kind you get from a wedding where it's like the bunchy guy. It's like a clip that's hooked to your waist.
1: I just thought there were different mechanics for different belts. You know what I mean?
3: The same thing.
1: They're all the same thing, right?
3: No, I'm over here thinking the same thing.
0: No.
1: Wouldn't it be hard at a wedding if you had to unclip someone's garter belt off their panties?
0: But have you ever seen, like, when you see a full outfit lingerie and they got the little thing around their waist with the strings dangling down and they're clipped to the thigh highs? Mm-hmm. He's looking at me like he's never seen this before.
1: No, I'm just thinking about it.
2: I think Crash has. He's getting very excited.
3: No,
2: I
3: need it.
1: Crash, can you throw me a pillow?
0: Okay, sorry, Linda. Go on.
4: That's okay. Well, you know, we also had girdles, but this was a garter belt. So I was in high school, and it was between classes, and we had steps to go down. All of a sudden, my garter belt decides to fall down.
0: Uh-oh.
4: And I am the laughing stock
0: of the school.
4: Everybody in my senior class.
0: Oh, no. So the, what did it, like, break or something from your waist?
1: What happens when that happens?
4: Well, it I don't know exactly what caused it. Maybe I didn't have
1: Did your whole hanani fall out? What happens when your garter belt snaps? Like the whole lower half of a lady plops on the floor? What goes?
0: What do you think happens to women?
1: Listen, I don't know why you need so many straps to hold things in. You know what I'm saying?
0: Because
1: it was a different time.
4: I'm also fat
1: women
4: now,
1: were more robust.
0: What did you just say, Linda?
4: Back then, I was very skinny.
0: Very skinny. Yeah, she probably was just too thin.
1: Okay, I got
0: right
1: you.
0: Right on off of her.
1: So that was a big. I love embarrassing stories from a different time because I mean, no one even know what fell out of your pants.
0: Well, not pants. No. It was a skirt because it was probably way back when.
1: Well, that's what I mean.
4: Exactly, a skirt.
0: All right. Well, Linda,
1: I'm sorry
0: hang on.
1: That happened to you, Linda.
0: Hang on the line. We'll get your information and we'll let you know if you win. We've got Sarah on the line. Sarah, give us your most embarrassing moment.
5: Hi. So this was probably, well, back in the day when Old Navy had those dollar flip-flops and everyone had them all to match. So it's been a long time.
0: Mm-hmm.
5: But I was going on a first date with this guy and I had my Old Navy flip-flops on. It was at Deer Creek. It had rained all day and we went to go see Usher. And when we went to leave, we were probably almost to the top. And I rolled all the way down the hill because my flip-flops had no traction.
0: Oh,
1: that's great. That's a steep hill, too. And if it's wet and there's nothing to stop you.
5: Oh, yeah. People moved out of the way.
0: As you were rolling?
5: Yes.
1: Because they didn't want to get caught up. It would have been like bowling balls. You would have had a mass of people at the bottom of that wet, muddy hill.
0: Oh, you poor thing.
5: Yeah. Well, I was covered in mud, and that was our first and last date.
0: I wish you would have stood up and bowed. I think the crowd would have appreciated it.
1: I would have taken you on 100 more dates. I mean, like, I cannot wait for what Sarah does next.
0: I know, right? If that's the way he is, bye.
2: Yeah.
1: Yeah, that sucks.
0: Aw, well, thank you for your story. Yeah. Hang on the line. We'll get some information from you.
1: That's why I never trust Old Navy.
0: All right, we got Sarah number two. Hi, Sarah.
6: Hi. So I don't know who Niall Horan is. I just wanted to share the story, so I'm not sure about saying
0: I
6: online
0: love
6: afterwards.
0: It. Okay. I love it.
6: I was in karate, and this was I think I was 11 or 12. But we were doing a balancing exercise, and one of the instructors came up and jumped at me, and I farted so loud, and it stuck with me for years. But it got worse because I went to run out of the room because I was in a room full of like dudes. It was just boys all, and I
0: How
6: think there was like
0: you?
6: Me and one other girl, like 11 or 12.
0: Okay.
6: But I wasn't paying attention where I was going, and I ran into the wall and gave myself a bloody nose.
0: Oh, no.
1: Oh my God,
0: that
1: it's
0: is
1: so good.
0: Fantastic.
1: The instructor jumped at you, farted out of fear, and then ran into a wall.
6: Yeah.
1: Oh, man.
6: I was so upset because I was embarrassed. Yeah, now I hit the wall pretty hard, and I just sat in the bathroom for the rest of the class and waited for my mom to pick me up.
2: Amazing.
0: Did you go back to class after that, like the next day?
6: I went back the next time, but I did not leave that room until my mom got back.
0: Oh, you poor thing. Well, thank you for your story. That was fantastic of you to share.
1: I love it.
0: All right, we got Leah on the line. Hi, Leah.
7: Hi.
0: What's your story?
7: Well, I was at a bar and we were all having a good time, taking some shots. Baby Got Back came on, and I was twerking off of a chair, and then all of a sudden I was on the ground. I thought somebody had kicked me from behind, but long story short, nope, I tore my ACL.
0: Oh, no. Now, can you
7: tell
0: us?
7: Stop there, though.
1: You torqued your ACL off.
0: Can I just ask one question? How were you on

0: day for her.
1: It was such a great birthday, too.
0: And she loves dinosaurs and bounce houses, so I got her a dinosaur bounce house. They went out drinking, and I told my husband, like, can you take this gift to her? Because I want her to get the gift. Mm-hmm. I'm in bed feeling awful. So he proceeds to go out with all of them. He takes the rest of the day off work and gets hammered with you guys.
1: By the way, I'd like to recommend getting a bounce house as an adult. It is the most fun thing when you're not fighting children.
2: Yeah, but drink for a solid hour before you get into it.
0: I would not recommend that because he drank for a solid hour before getting in the bounce house, and then he tore his ACL. And what happened after
1: this is what first happened.
2: We were having the best time.
1: It was Will, David, and I. We're jumping around. I don't know where Smiley was. We were in his
2: getting his golf cart ready to drive to the Mexican restaurant.
1: So we only had maybe like a little bit of time left before the company was going to come and take it back. And so David, obviously, he's jumping. He gets hurt. And he's laying on the ground. So we're like, are you okay, man? What's going on? Are you okay? And he just kept saying he was fine. He was fine. He was fine. But he wouldn't get up.
2: He was killing the jump.
1: And we had like 20 minutes left to jump. And
2: you
1: Will and I were like,
2: kills the jump.
0: Yeah.
1: If you're fine, then we gotta get out. But he couldn't move, so we just gently rolled him out of the bounce house so that we could jump for 20 more minutes while he laid on the ground in pain. We're great. Anyway, Leah, so how bad was the surgery?
3: Well, in the middle of surgery, they found out I tore my MCL, too.
2: It's my favorite cafeteria.
1: You have to get cadaver tissue. Yeah. Oh, my God, I can't even say it. Cadaver tissue.
0: Not great.
3: Yep. My twerking knee hasn't been the same since.
1: Poor thing.
2: Yeah, your twerk's a little less jerky.
1: We're more dead. Thank you, Leah. Hang on the line, and we'll get your number. We've got, let's see.
0: Casey.
1: Hey,
4: good morning.
1: Hello.
0: What's your story,
4: Hello?
0: Casey?
2: Hi.
4: Oh, sorry.
2: No, you're okay.
4: Over the weekend, actually, I was hanging out with a guy, went over to his house, whatever. I was leaving, and we were saying goodbye, and we were kissing, and I turn around to walk out the door, and instead of walking out of the door, I open his closet and almost walk into his closet and walk out.
0: Oh, my God.
2: You know, I would have just coolly kept going right into that closet.
1: What did he say?
4: I could not. I turned around and he was like, that's a closet. And I was like, let's just forget that. And I kissed him again and I was like, remember this.
0: Pretend that didn't happen.
2: And then I walked into the bathroom.
0: Amazing.
1: Pretty great. All right, hold on the line, Casey. We'll get your number. We'll see if you are our big winner for Niall Horan tickets. That's what we're giving away. He's coming to Gainbridge Fieldhouse March 26th. Mm-hmm. But the tickets go on sale on Friday at 10 a.m. So we're going to play a song and then we'll come back with more of your calls. 317-228-1099. 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Let's hear it.
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0: It's the Smiley Morning Show on 99.5 ZPL. We are trying to give away some Niall Horan tickets. He's coming to Gainbridge Fieldhouse next March, and tickets go on sale at Friday at 10 a.m., but we want you to win them beforehand, so we're going with your most embarrassing moments. Let's go to the phones, Crash, and get with Nate. Nate, what is your most embarrassing moment?
1: All right, so in high school, I'm on the cheerleading squad, starting with the cutest girl on the squad.
2: You're on the what squad?
0: He's on the cheerleading squad.
2: Yeah. Oh, I thought he said the drilling squad. I was like,
0: super strong.
2: What club is that?
3: He said beer leading.
2: I was like, was there a drilling club?
0: Go ahead, Nate.
1: So the hottest girl wants the stunt, and the stunt is called a chair, where they sit on the guy's hand.
0: For cheerleading is like when you put them in the air and stuff, right?
4: So basically, you put your hand where she sits.
1: Yes.
2: Mm-hmm. Okay.
1: Well, instead of it going flat, it went straight up her.
2: No.
4: Oh,
2: no.
4: Nate.
2: You mean?
1: And it wasn't like, it wasn't intentional, but it was just like, I like put her down automatically and I'm like, I'm sorry.
0: Yeah.
2: Oh.
0: Well, she was wearing, I'm assuming, like lollies, like little underwears, right?
1: Yes.
0: Yes.
1: Course,
0: but it's still just
2: you
0: that,
2: swiped
0: yeah.
2: her, though. You credit carded her.
0: I'm assuming you guys didn't date after that, or
1: no.
2: She's like, have Nate be your platform.
0: All right, Nate, we've got your information.
4: Love it. Hang on
0: the
4: line.
0: Thank you.
2: That is pretty embarrassing.
0: Let's go to Debbie.
2: To karate chop some girl's ass.
5: Hey,
0: Debbie, let's hear your most embarrassing moment.
5: So I was in high school, and it was we were having a pep rally for basketball, because we were going to sectionals or regionals, I don't even remember. And we were going to, the seniors were getting in front on the gym's floor in front of everybody to do a banana eating contest, and we were blindfolded. And everybody, I was like, wow, I must be doing really well, because everybody's chanting, Debbie. I was like, wow, I must be winning.
0: Oh,
5: I take off my blindfold, because it's over, and I'm the only one eating the bananas.
0: No.
5: Yeah. So I get up with the banana peels because we're also supposed to get a prize who wins. I didn't get a freaking prize.
0: There was no prize?
3: No.
5: No, they promised a prize.
0: So
5: get a
0: mean.
5: Prize.
2: That was school sanctioned bullying.
0: I know.
4: Oh, that's awful.
3: Or dare we say
5: and
3: hazy.
5: I'm a redhead, so I got bullied enough.
0: Oh, Debbie.
5: On top of it. They're just cruel, right? So I get up and I take the banana peels and I start throwing them at people.
4: As you should. Yeah. Oh, aww. Debbie.
5: Yeah, I had a few people throughout the, week walk by me and do the monkey sound, but whatever.
0: Oh, my gosh.
2: You still see people out and about from high school, they call you Banana Debbie.
5: Yeah.
4: It's amazing how many of these embarrassing stories are from high school.
0: Oh,
4: right?
0: I know. When your emotions and your embarrassment is at peak.
4: Yes.
0: Then you're an adult and you're throwing your underwear across hot yoga and you're like, yeah, it's fine.
4: It's true.
0: Thank you, Debbie. We got your info.
5: I mean, it was the entire student body.
2: That's so
0: brutal,
2: weird,
0: man.
2: That they would
0: that
2: do that.
0: That is horrifying.
2: To
0: the school would allow it too.
2: Yeah. That is bizarre.
3: It's like Carrie.
0: School. Yeah, a little bit.
3: That's like Carrie.
0: Yeah. All right, thank you,
2: Debbie.
0: It
2: was Beach Grove. It's an annual tradition.
0: We could do a couple of more. I know we've got some things we got to take care of, but Tori, let's hear your most embarrassing moment.
6: Okay, are you guys ready?
0: I
4: hope so.
3: I'm sitting.
6: I'm mentally not ready to tell this, but I guess I have to.
2: You do.
6: So, about a year ago, I was dressed as a Sanderson sister at a Halloween event.
0: And the Sanderson sisters, remind everybody.
6: Which one? The redhead one?
0: The SNL skit, right?
2: No, yeah, from the Disney show, Winnie. The witches.
0: Oh, the witches! Yeah. Oh, you were Bette Midler from...
6: Yes.
0: Okay. Hocus Pocus.
6: Yeah.
0: Hocus
6: and Pocus. I was at a Halloween event, and I was like, Mom, I'm really hungry. Can I go get Taco Bell? And she's like, yeah, girl, go get your Taco Bell. So I run to Taco Bell. I get back, and I'm munching down. And maybe 30 minutes later, my stomach starts hurting really bad. And I'm like, Mom, where's the nearest bathroom? And she's like, well, probably about a mile and a half away because I had to walk. And I'm like, okay, yeah. So I end up walking, and I was maybe like 4 or 5 steps away from the bathroom, and I pooped my pants.
2: Black magic.
6: I was in my Halloween costume, And I was in the bathroom, and I start bawling my eyes out because I was 19 years old, and I pooped my pants.
2: Aww. A year ago, you were 19, so now you're mature and 20.
7: I gotta say, though, I feel like pooping your pants in a Halloween costume is the best possible time.
0: Fair.
7: Because plausible deniability, right?
2: You like, could be like, I just took it off. I was like,
6: yeah,
2: I was done.
6: But I had no change of clothes.
2: So what did you do? How did you clean up?
6: Well, my cousin came in, and he was like, here's some wet paper towels. Do you feel okay? And I'm like, no, I don't.
2: Well, I feel better now.
6: And then I tried to leave, and the doors were locked.
0: Oh. You were locked into the bathroom?
6: I was locked in the bathroom.
7: Oh, no.
0: How long were you stuck there?
6: About an hour and a half with my socks.
7: Gosh.
6: Yeah.
7: With pooped pants.
0: Terrifying.
6: Yeah.
2: Well, that gives you plenty of time to clean up, and then nobody else is coming in. So that's...
6: Yeah.
2: Did you get all cleaned up? What did you?
0: You want her to go into graphic detail on how it happened?
2: Because I've never pooped my pants, and I just don't know how.
0: You've never pooped your pants?
2: Not a whole lot. Like a little, like maybe a squirty or whatever.
0: You just seem like someone who.
2: I've been so close so many times. But
0: wow.
2: I've made it.
3: It's just the way you eat.
2: You know how you like slip down onto the toilet seat and you're like, oh, and you just go?
7: Okay.
2: I've been there.
7: All right. That's enough for that.
0: Thank you, Tori. We appreciate it.

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1: station. And there we go. Top three things you need to know. Here is story number one.
2: Our crew stopped back by the Hallville Mini Expo yesterday for the final rounds of the basketball tournament. So this is a huge family-friendly event all about changing people's perspective of the West Side. So there was food, vendors, and music for people to enjoy, all of it in hopes of building community.
3: We just want to show that we got young entrepreneurs that can come together and support each other. We got community support, and we still have a camaraderie around here. We still have like a family type vibe.
2: So if you did miss this one, don't worry. They say they're going to have more events throughout the summer. Organizers say the next one will be June 20th at Denver Park.
4: All right, Fever fans packed into Gainbridge Fieldhouse last night to watch them play the Seattle Storm.
2: Yeah, so this was a great game and the Fever's first home win of the season and a monster performance from Caitlin Clark.
5: I think it shows the potential of what this team can do offensively. Like, they got to make the shots for me to get the assist. So half of it is them and I got to set them up for success. So, like I said, I just try to take what the defense gives me the best I can.
6: Up next for the Fever, back here at Gainbridge Fieldhouse to take on the Portland Fire Wednesday night at 7 o'clock.
2: Well, we have a new 500 Festival Queen.
4: Yeah, her name is Haley Reedy, and she was crowned during breakfast at the Brickyard. The 2026 Queen Scholar went to Marion University. She grew up in Greenwood, and she volunteers at the IMS Museum and the Indianapolis Zoo. Haley shared this message for little girls watching her now.
7: You can be the person that goes out and does the big thing. You don't have to make yourself smaller, and you don't have to expect other people to do the thing. You can just go out and do it and be great.
2: So Reedy is one of 33 college-age Hoosier women selected for the 2026 500 Festival Princess Program. So big congratulations to her.
1: Nice.
8: And now,
1: nice.
8: Smiley's Sucky Sports Report.
1: Hey, you suck. All right, thank you very much. The Fever lost to the Washington Mystics. Seattle Storm, though, over the weekend, so that was good. Going to play the Portland Fire. That'll be Wednesday at Gainbridge Fieldhouse. NASCAR race. Denny Hamlin won the All-Star race at Dover yesterday. Next race for NASCAR will be the Charlotte Motor Speedway. That's coming up on Sunday. But who cares? It's the Indianapolis 500. And it's going down Sunday. Alex Palou ended up winning the pole yesterday. All the qualifying went into yesterday. Rain delays on Saturday. I know producer Will was out there with his family. Yeah, good times.
9: Good time.
10: Yeah. Hey, Alex Palou cannot lose
1: He cannot.
10: He's just on fire.
1: Yeah. So let's see. We've got the race. I should mention that's coming up on. Well, you got all the stuff, qualifications done. But for this weekend, we've got the carb day. We've got then the race day on Sunday.
10: Yes.
1: Which is exciting. Gates open at 6 a.m. on Sunday morning. Indianapolis Indians went 2-1 with the Louisville Bats. Series begins with the Toledo Mudhens. That'll be tomorrow in Toledo. Indy 11, our soccer team beat Fort Wayne FC and PKs in PKs over the weekend. They're going to play Lexington SC. That'll be Saturday at the Mike Downtown. And that's your sports here on the Smiley Morning Show. Coming up, we'll kick off the 6 o'clock hour with a little throwback for you. Got tickets. Go see 21 Pilots in concert in Ohio. A little short little trip. You can win that. Plus Post Malone, Jelly Roll. Trip to see them play wherever you want to go. That's coming up this morning, too, on ZPL.

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Pelot sitting on that pole. Congratulations. Hello to all the race teams and the race fans, and away we go. It is 6 o'clock. Smiley Morning Show is on the air. 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Thank you.

0: Beastie Boys. Smiley Morning Show. It's race week. A lot of fun stuff going on the show today. Your chance to win some prizes. In fact, we've got some, we're going to play Wrap It Up in a moment. Redneck Edition. Your chance to win some Morgan Wallen concert tickets. Oh, that's, That happened over the weekend, didn't it? Uh-huh. Okay. The lies that I'm telling already. Anyway, we're playing a game, and it's for maybe make believe that the tickets are for a show somewhere else.
1: Okay.
0: Actually, we're doing a big Post Malone Morgan Wallen thing at 8 o'clock.
1: Post Malone Jelly Roll.
0: Oh, it's Jelly Roll. Mm-hmm. Okay, I am way off. I've got a head injury. Okay.
2: Wow.
0: Oh
2: my gosh.
0: We'll get to that later. Your weather today. It looks like we've got some sunshine. A little bit of sunshine, and then a little later we'll have the storms rolling in. But 84 will be your high today. That's not too bad. Is the track open today? I don't even know.
2: Yes. It's the last day of practice.
0: Last day of practice today.
2: 1-3 today.
0: Okay. And then, so 84 today, and then tomorrow scattered storms with a high of 82. Wednesday, cooler, less humid, high of 69. It gets cooler through into the race weekend, but still not too bad, and some sunshine in the mix. And so it's actually nicer when it's a little bit cooler at the track, as we know. So current temperature, 68 degrees. 99.5 CPL. It's now time to give away a concert ticket. A couple of them. And, let's see. It is Morgan Wallen. We've just been talking about Morgan Wallen. Just played a Morgan Wallen song. If you want to win the tickets, you have to call in and decide who's going to win. Wrap It Up. Will it be Producer Will? Will it be Tony? Will it be Nikki? Call in now. Tell us who you think is going to win. And if they win, you win Morgan Wallen tickets.
1: Okay.
0: I'm not sure what this theme is.
3: You and anybody know? Redneck.
0: Oh, redneck.
1: Okay.
3: Were you looking at the words and you're like, I could not put it all together? Yeah. I said just make it all redneck stuff.
0: For Libby. Morgan Wallen, self-proclaimed redneck, I'd have to say. I believe I've heard him say that before.
1: Sure.
0: Morgan Wallen, Still the Problem Tour 2026, Friday, May 8th, May 9th at Lucas Oil Stadium. Okay. Are you ready for Wrap It Up?
3: Yeah, let's go.
1: I learned so much about Morgan Wallen.
0: What have you learned?
1: Well, I mean, I learned that he is the problem on many occasions.
0: Yeah, that's from
1: just
0: yesterday's
1: this morning.
0: Game.
1: Yeah. I mean, I didn't know that he got kicked out of Kid Rock's bar.
0: Yeah, I didn't know that either.
1: Yeah.
3: That he beat a woman with a baseball bat.
1: He did not do that.
0: Accident.
1: He was doing
0: was
1: a backflip where then you throw the bat at the end and the woman was
0: not
1: standing there.
0: Come on, don't make him look bad.
3: He ain't. I don't need to do that. He does a pretty good job on his own.
0: Okay, you guys know how Wrap It Up works?
1: Yes.
0: Okay, so I'm going to give you a question. The answer, whatever the answer is, must be the final word in your rap. Two-line rap.
3: Got it.
0: There's a rhyme there. Please. And I'll be judging you guys. Okay? And I want to hear you street. You know what I mean?
1: Yeah.
3: You want to
0: get into it.
1: Okay.
0: Street.
1: Should it be like redneck street?
0: No.
1: Oh, hilarious.
0: No, hip hop? No.
1: Hip-hop.
0: We're not.
1: That's right. Hip-hop.
0: Okay, whatever you want to do, but try to impress me.
1: Okay.
4: That's what we'll do.
0: Okay, all right. Mm-hmm. So
1: that's what I live for every day.
4: Yeah.
1: I just
4: We're
1: am
4: always
1: like,
4: always
1: can
4: trying.
1: I
4: every day.
1: Impress Dave
4: Please.
1: Today?
4: Daddy
0: you
4: Dave.
0: Have done a terrible job today.
3: Daddy rubs me.
0: Here's the question. Are you ready?
3: Yeah.
0: This animal is commonly taken from singers in country songs. This animal is
1: Nikki.
0: Commonly taken.
3: What?
0: Okay.
1: Nikki.
3: Oh.
0: You know, in a song lyric.
3: That is an interesting
1: weird way
3: to say that question.
1: Yeah.
0: Okay, so then we go to Nikki. Wrap it up.
1: If you lose it, your mind's in a fog. Country singers are often losing their dog.
0: It's so true. Yeah, they took my dog.
1: Nice
0: and I'm like, where'd my dog? Because it's a lovely animal and they're sad. You know, it's like everybody can relate.
3: It's their best friend.
0: Yeah. It's my best friend.
3: When you're out alone in the countryside, it's the only companion.
1: And then the woman
3: companion.
1: Takes your dog, your only friend, women.
0: Okay, here we go. Let's try again. Redneck is the theme for Morgan Wallen tickets. Wrap it up. This drink is often what someone...
3: Will.
0: Oh. I thought I heard a will, or you were making noises over there.
3: Yeah.
0: Okay, I'm interested to see what you're going to say, but it's a drink, and it's country. So, wrap it up.
5: When I'm driving on it, you'll be full of fear, because I'm a drunk DUI full of beer.
0: Yeah.
1: Is that right?
0: Yeah, it's beer. Yeah, another point.
1: All right.
0: One for Nikki, for producer Will.
1: It had to be beer or whiskey.
4: I know.
3: That's why I was like, should I wait or should I go?
0: Good. I went for it. You should. Should you stay or should you go?
1: Should I stay
3: I think everybody in this room would prefer if I went.
1: I would.
3: I know.
0: This hairstyle is referenced
3: Will.
0: As...
3: Will!
0: Will, wrap it up.
5: It's my rat tail. I want you to pull it. I hope you like my hairstyle. It's a mullet.
0: Yeah, mullet is correct.
1: Yay.
0: Now 2 points for producer Will, one for Nikki, zero for Tony. Tony usually nails this game.
1: I know, but Will's on it today.
4: Yes, he's fired up, man. He's standing and everything.
1: He is amped today.
4: His legs are wiggly.
3: I always stand for this game. You guys just couldn't bring yourself to be invested.
0: Wrap it up. When Morgan Wallen wears this print, he becomes invisible.
4: Nikki.
3: Oh, God. Good luck.
0: Okay.
3: Good luck.
1: Thanks.
0: Wrap it up.
1: You got it.

0: camo.
1: Where well camouflage would work.
2: Yeah. I was hoping you'd go for full-on camouflage.
3: No, I wanted to see what you were going to do. Dumb.
0: Yeah, when you wear camo, it's hard to see the person.
3: Or you could stay at the deer lodge.
0: Or you can be up in your
3: camouflage.
0: What do they call those things where you sit up in a tree and you got your gun ready?
4: Deer stand.
3: No, deer.
2: That's actually what it usually becomes.
4: Yeah.
2: Beer stand.
4: That's the more accurate.
3: It's the platform in which men bond on.
0: Yes,
3: because
0: yes.
3: They can't just be friends.
2: They're always I'm going to call mine a bond on platform.
5: I'm
2: a bond on platform.
5: There's a deer coming out from behind that tree over there. Let me just.
0: They're always whispering. I got stuck on a hunting show one time. I have no idea, but I was just fascinated by it. You know,
4: it is
0: interesting. They're always whispering.
4: Yeah.
0: And they're always promoting some gun.
4: You don't want to scare the deer away.
0: It's always sponsored by a certain rifle, you know. Mm-hmm.
2: And they never kill anything. They never hunt.
0: They never get it.
2: They never get it.
0: They just scare it away.
3: That's a lot of hunting. You're just sitting there quietly.
5: I don't want this to be a reflection on the Remington 250.
0: It's nothing to do with our
5: sponsor's great long rifle.
4: And fishing, it's just sitting.
0: Oh, yeah, fishing. It was turkey hunting. So, and it was like gobble, gobble, gobble.
3: Little turkey calls.
0: Yeah, they had the little whistle. Mm-hmm. And I think they were selling the whistle, too. You know, two for one whistles.
4: Yeah. Capitalism at its best.
2: You know what's better than one turkey whistle?
0: Two. Yeah, we're doing
2: turkey.
0: Two for one today.
2: Turkey, two for.
0: I can make a mallard duck call. You want to hear it?
4: Let's hear it.
3: That's
0: good,
3: really
0: huh?
3: good.
4: Not bad.
0: Thank you.
3: I was expecting it to be silly. Like,
4: I thought you were going to fart.
3: Mallard.
0: That's a mallard. Nah, I don't know. Okay, here we go again. This is an iced beverage that can be sweet or unsweet.
4: Tony
0: got in there. I don't know why Will didn't jump in. I think you're just giving her a shot.
2: These questions are confusing my brain.
4: Yeah.
2: They're confusing my brain a little bit.
0: Iced beverage that can be sweet or unsweet.
4: Yes.
3: I'm fine with the way they're worded. It's helping me.
0: Tony, wrap
2: that's
0: it
2: awesome.
0: Up.
2: Of course, Libby's helping you.
0: Yeah, of course.
2: You're her best friend, and we are chopped liver.
0: Yeah.
3: Yeah, that is
0: the men
3: true.
0: Are her enemies. Enemies! Okay, wrap it up, Tony, and whenever you're ready. Don't feel like you have to get it on the first run.
4: I'm good.
2: You have to feel like that.
6: When I drink this, you know I gotta pee. It is unsweet tea.
0: Well, it could be sweet or unsweet, but nice.
2: I knew
0: good
2: you
0: job.
2: To say pee.
4: I know.
0: let's see. Now, one, I believe it's one for Tony, one for Nikki, or?
4: No, two for
0: two
4: Nikki.
0: Two for Nikki, two for Will. Will. Okay.
2: Okay.
0: All right. Okay. This slang is a combination of you and all.
2: Will.
4: Nikki.
3: I think Will was first.
0: Yeah, Will. Go ahead. You remember, it must be at the end of your rap, mm-hmm. the word. Okay, wrap it up.
2: I'm a sexy. Take off my overall. See my ding dong, y'all.
0: Oh, my God. That was weird, but yes, you did it. Point for you. This shoe is worn by
4: Will.
0: A lot of...
3: Will.
0: Was it Will?
4: Yeah,
0: okay,
4: it was Will.
0: Wrap it up.
2: Riding on my horse, don't you think my feet are cute? I got two on it's my boot.
4: Was that even a rap?
0: No, I will not accept that.
2: That's fine.
0: I'm so 0 points.
2: I don't care.
0: For you.
2: I was trying to be fun.
0: Well, it wasn't fun. This is a serious game.
2: How dare you?
4: This is a serious game. You failed at being fun.
0: You failed at being fun. Failed at being serious. You're just
2: I got
0: mid.
2: Nothing. Yeah, yeah. Catch me on the middays if you want to hear the
0: mid. Let's see. This party is not inside the stadium. It's in the parking lot.
4: Tony
0: with Wrap It Up. Go.
6: You want to get with me, but you would fail, mate. Come to my really fun tailgate.
0: Yeah, that's
4: great.
0: Right.
2: Good job. I like getting both.
0: Okay.
2: Both sides of the word in.
0: Nighttime, flames, and everybody standing way too close. Nikki, wrap it up.

0: to the bonfire.
1: Bonfire. Yeah.
2: Yeah. So you can cheer and a beer. Come to the bonfire.
3: Wow, incredible.
1: You guys are great rappers. All right, final one. I don't even know where.
0: This is going to be between Will and Nikki because they're tied with three.
1: Will and Nikki, this is for the win, and then you're winning for your person that called into the show thinking you were going to win. And here it is. This street is away from main traffic and usually has no street lights.
2: Will.
1: Nikki, wrap it up for the win.

0: Dirt Road. It wasn't great.
1: No,
0: it wasn't my best work.
2: Whoa.
0: But it did rhyme and it did count.
1: Yeah.
0: Was
1: you
0: it
1: said
0: the
1: dirt
0: right
1: road.
0: Answer?
1: Back road. I will accept dirt road as well.
0: Okay.
1: Same thing.
0: Yeah.
1: Congratulations.
2: You didn't accept that and you didn't accept
0: because
2: cute
0: I
2: boots.
0: Said words.
2: You didn't accept cute boots.
1: I'm sorry.
2: You know, riding on my horse. I'm looking cute. I got two on my feet. They're my boots.
1: I'm sorry. And I'm the referee. Someone's got to be in charge of this.
2: The partial stroke you're accepting?
0: The partial stroke.
1: Congratulations, Nikki wins. So.
2: Whatever that was.
1: So congratulations. Your partner is, I believe it's Eli, named after Eli Manning.
2: Eli.

0: I'm in a side loader.
1: You're a side loader. What does that do then?
2: Side loader. What a side loader
0: is. It's the same thing as a forklift. It's just a little bigger.
1: Okay. Side loader. You're a man. Manly man.
3: Does it put like the pick or the big semi things on? The big, what are they called? What are those things? Containers? Yeah. The shipping containers?
1: Shipping container.
0: No. We're pulling stuff. We're putting it up in the air, almost like a fulfillment center.
3: Oh, wow. Gotcha.
1: You are super strong and masculine. You got a cowboy hat? No, you probably have a hard hat on, I'm guessing. Mm-hmm. Hard hat? Yep. You got safety jeans on? First. You got a belt buckle?
0: Yeah.
1: Okay, what does your belt buckle say?
0: I got a belt.
1: Just a regular belt? Okay, what is your shirt? Do you have little, is it a Western shirt? Maybe little buttons that have, like, ivory buttons?
3: Ivory button Western
0: no,
3: shirt?
0: No, I'm wearing a hoodie.
1: Okay, all right, well,
4: that makes more sense.
1: Okay.
4: That's good.
1: Congratulations.
4: What's your favorite?
0: Thank you.
4: What's your favorite Morgan Wallen incident?
0: Probably wasted on you.
1: Yes. He's talking about like the like something nasty he did. He got in trouble with the law.
0: Yeah. Oh, something nasty he did?
1: Yeah, what's your favorite nasty thing you did?
0: Probably making out with the women during COVID.
1: Oh, I remember that. Oh, yeah. Right. He was
4: that's
1: like, he shouldn't have been
4: that's
1: doing that.
4: I don't like and also like all at the same time.
1: Okay, congratulations. You got Morgan Wallen tickets. We
0: Thank
1: have Morgan
0: so
1: Wallen tickets to give away all this week here on the Smiley Morning Show.
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17: The amount of chores you do around your house can really affect how happy your marriage will be. If you're in a straight relationship, for women, it's all about the dishwashing. If that task is shared, they are happier.
18: What do you mean I gotta rinse it first? It's a dishwasher. 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If I wash it first, what the heck is this for?
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18: 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All the colors. I'm just gonna wash it on cold. I'm not an idiot.
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17: Are also more anxious and show more depressive symptoms than regular people. 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
19: Boom, just hit 1,000 connections on LinkedIn, baby. 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I gotta copyright that.
17: You ignore paying attention to yourself, and you just stop growing emotionally as a human being. It's that old Ray Romano sitcom trope where the man has to sleep on the couch when he's bad, right? Well, most men actually really like sleeping on the couch when they're sent there.
20: I don't know, maybe 100 years ago, the couch was filled with broken glass and upholstered with human hair and burlap. I don't know, but they've made quite a bit of headway in sofa technology over the years.
17: 72% of guys said when they do, they get a pretty good night's sleep on the couch, while only 27% of men in that survey said they get a good night's sleep when in bed with their spouse. That might be why they're sleeping on the couch.
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1: Okay, back to you, Tony.
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25: I posted something on social media, but I'm getting a lot of response, but just not exactly what I was looking for. But here's the smiley survey, the topic, if you will.
26: The topic!
25: Yeah, what's something you learned much later in life that you should have? So something that you should have known, but you're like, why didn't I know that?
2: Right. Yes.
25: But something like funny.
2: Yeah.
25: Instead of these people, a lot of people on social media are like,
27: love yourself.
25: Real serious.
27: Family's important.
25: Yeah.
2: When I was a kid, nobody told me how much shampoo and conditioner to use. So each one was a fistful, an entire scooped palm of each one.
3: How much are you supposed to use?
2: Like, you really only need probably like a quarter
25: just
2: of a size, little. Depending on how much hair you have.
25: I mean, I don't
2: I
25: need
2: use
25: to
2: more
25: use a
2: than
25: lot.
2: That because I just have thick hair, but. Mm-hmm. In general, you don't need a ton.
25: Yeah,
2: same with toothpaste.
25: This person said on BuzzFeed, I said, I thought the person who read the disclaimer during commercials just talked super fast.
2: Oh,
25: then
2: like that was how they spoke?
25: Sped up the audio. Yeah. that person speaks.
2: I mean, there was the
25: quickly.
2: Micro Machines guy, so...
3: There was him, and I was baffled. I thought that was true, too, to a degree. I thought all those disclaimers were probably read by a fast-talking person.
25: Like an auctioneer or something, maybe.
3: Yeah.
25: This person, I thought McGraw-Hill textbooks were made by Tim McGraw and Faith Hill.
2: I mean, that's a logical conclusion. That makes sense.
25: This person says, I thought Elton John was blind because of those wild sunglasses he wore.
2: Oh, yes.
3: Yeah, you had a lot. In the 80s, you had a lot of musicians who were blind, who were, you know, there was a nice, compact era of blind musicians.
25: Yeah. What's the guy?
3: Stevie Wonder.
25: Stevie Wonder, of course.
2: Ray Charles.
25: That's true, too. Mm-hmm. Yeah, good point.
3: And Blinds McGillicuddy.
25: Oh, I forgot about that guy.
2: Blinds McGillicuddy is not a thing.
25: This person said...
3: he played the clarinet.
25: When you're told not to operate heavy machinery with certain medications, they mean cars. I always assumed bulldozers.
2: Hilarious.
25: I honestly did, too.
2: Because they always say heavy machinery.
25: Heavy, like
2: so my brain
25: trucks.
2: Was like, well, I don't drive a crane, so what's the deal?
25: Cars should be fine.
2: Cars are heavy machinery if you really think about it, but they should say... Vehicles, machinery.
25: Yeah.
28: This one, Settles on Facebook said, at a young age, my sister was told that the dead people in coffins were just mannequins. And so she didn't learn they were actually dead people until she was 17 at our great grandmother's funeral.
25: Oh my God, that really
28: she was
25: is
28: like,
25: wow.
28: That really is grandma.
25: Great grandma. Oh my gosh.
3: That's weird.
28: Rebecca said, the lyrics are, A1A Beachfront Avenue, not A1A Detroit Avenue.
0: I actually thought it was Detroit Avenue as well.
25: It wasn't until I was in Miami. I was like, this is Beachfront Avenue, A1A. Beachfront. Like as a beachfront.
28: Yeah.
25: Yeah.
28: Cousin Lizzie said, I don't know if this is true.
25: Cousin Lizzie.
28: That's what her Facebook name is.
25: I love it.
28: She said, when the circle on the milk carton pops, it's spoiled.
2: So I looked it up. There's a little bit that can be true, yes, if the milk has expanded because it's spoiled, but it also helps with structural support when it's being transitioned, and then for expansion and contraction when the temperature changes, like if it gets frozen while it's being shipped or something by accident, and then it prevents it from bursting if you drop it. It's meant to kind of help control all those things, but it can. If it's all puffed out like that, I wouldn't drink it.
25: Okay. Yeah, I still can't figure out where that little button is.
28: There's like a little dimple on the side.
25: Oh, but down on the bottom? I see what you're saying.
28: Side, yeah, a little indent.
25: It's hard to really see, but it's right there.
28: You're used to getting yours from a glass jar. I have a milkman that comes to my door. It's glass container. I don't have a dimple on my glass container. We don't have plastic.
2: We don't eat normal cottage cheese.
3: The only way that I know that it's spoiled is that Germond, our taster, tastes the milk first.
25: That's right. I have a taster. This person said, I thought Mount Rushmore faces occurred naturally by coincidence.
28: Oh, that's super cute.
25: She says, I can't believe I just admitted that. I thought that Jimmy Buffett and Warren Buffett were the same person.
28: Hilarious.
0: That's pretty great.
25: And they just got really rich off the margarita song. I'm afraid I still don't know what RSVP means. Respond soon.
2: S'il vous plaît.
28: S'il vous plaît. It's
25: French.
28: Oh,
25: yeah. Yeah. That's right.
2: But you're right. It is kind of strange that we use RSVP when most people don't know what it means.
25: I thought every song played on the radio was being played live in the radio station.
3: I still hear people think that.
25: Think that the artists are in here singing the songs?
3: Oh, the artists.
25: Well, no, I don't know.
3: I still hear people think that, like, we select every song that's played.
25: Oh, I see.
3: Like, I still have people go, like, why'd you choose that music? I'm like, I don't choose any of this music.
28: You don't have to say it that way, Will.
25: I don't
28: choose
25: this crap.
3: Yeah, I don't even hit play.
25: Okay, the phone number is 228-1099, 317-228-1099. Do you have any other good ones over there on our social media?
2: I can tell you one for me. I always, whenever I would heard ends meet, like make ends meet, I thought you had to, like you could only afford enough money to afford the ends of the meat, like the butts of a meatloaf.
25: Hilarious.
2: So I always thought you had to get meatloaf ends, like that we need to make ends meet. That's all we can make, not making one end meet the other end.
28: Ends meet.
25: That's hilarious.
28: You're too poor for middle meat.
2: Because I never liked the butt of the meatloaf.
25: I eat bread ends. I eat meat ends. I like it because it's usually cooked a little more. You know what I mean?
2: Yeah.
25: Sometimes if it's too rare in the middle. So I'll eat those little pieces on the side. We're inviting people to confess to things they learned embarrassingly late in life. Good morning, Smiley Morning Show. Hello.
1: Good morning.
25: What's happening?
28: Hey.
25: What you doing right now?
1: Hi.
25: Sounds like you just plopped into something.
1: Plopping into work.
25: Plopping into work. Well, good for you.
3: Oh, man.
25: Keeping Indianapolis running. So you know the topic.
1: I'm not in Indy, but.
28: Where are you?
1: South of Indy.
25: How south?
2: How vague.
25: Do we have to guess?
28: Bloomington.
2: Can you just give us
25: what
2: a
25: does it start with?
3: You don't want to say because it's Martinsville, isn't it?
28: Bloomington.
1: Right.
25: I'm going Southport.
1: No.
25: What letters did it start with?
28: Columbus.
1: I'm in Newcastle.
2: Why didn't you want to tell us?
28: I'm sorry. Newcastle is
25: east,
28: very far east.
25: Yeah.
1: I know, right?
3: Not Newcastle South.
28: I know. Do you know? She just learned that Newcastle is east of Indianapolis.
2: What's happening, Stacey?
25: What are you doing out there in Newcastle?
2: Are you making that up? Are you pretending you're in Newcastle?
1: Yes. No. I don't want to tell you where I am.
25: Why?
2: Are you in prison?
3: She's in Ku Klux Klan, Indiana. It's a small little town.
28: No.
1: So I was calling in because I thought New York City was all of New York.
25: New York City.
2: It was the entire thing.
25: Mm-hmm. There's Upper New York.
1: Right.
28: I understand. That's understandable, though. Because nobody ever talks about New York State.
25: Yeah.
28: Are you calling from New York, and that's why you don't want to tell us?
1: Yes. Because, yes, exactly.
25: It's a lie. Okay. All right, we got to go. Bye. Thank you very much.
28: Weird.
25: Here is Grace. Go ahead. Talking about things you learned late in life.
4: All right. First, I'm sorry I'm in the car and my babies are starting to cry. But what I learned is that since I was an adolescent, I thought, you know, when you listen to the weather and they're like, oh, the wind chill is blah, blah, blah.
2: Yes.
4: I thought they were saying windshield.
2: Me
4: and so my
2: too.
4: Whole entire, thank you. My husband finally, after like years of being with him, he's like, what are you saying? And I'm like, the windshield. And he's like, what?
2: Like the temperature when you touch the windshield and it's cold. Yeah. That's the windshield.
28: Oh my God.
25: Temperature. That is so dumb.
4: Yeah. So, yeah, I know. Super silly. But I love it. But,
2: No, you are not alone on that. You're okay.
4: Thank you.
25: Windshield. Okay.
5: That's so weird.
25: Here we go to Josh. Josh, you're on the Smiley Morning Show. Things you learned late in life. Funny things.
6: Hey, good morning.
25: Hey.
6: Good morning, guys. Thanks for coming to work today.
28: So, oh, thanks.
25: Hell yeah.
6: I think I got one for the record books. I don't think anybody in Indianapolis or in the United States has actually done this.
2: Okay.
6: My wife, so last year, me and my wife were driving and a school bus come to a stop on the railroad tracks. And out of nowhere, I've been with her for 12 years, 15 years or something. And she says, hey, them kids got to grab the oxygen tanks before they go over the tracks. That's why they come to a stop. And I looked at her dead serious, like, are you serious right now? Like, you really think that the school bus is stopping on the railroad tracks because the kids that have oxygen tanks need to stop and hold the oxygen tanks before they go over the railroad tracks? So she's 32 years old, and her whole life, her mom's told her that the buses stop at the railroad tracks for the kids to hold their oxygen tanks so they don't fall when they go over the railroad tracks.
2: That's wild.
28: How many kids did she think had oxygen tanks?
2: That's a great
6: question. Exactly what I said. That's exactly what I said to her. I said, are you freaking nuts? Like, what do you mean? Like, how many kids do you think on that bus really need oxygen?
28: Hilarious. Wow. Yeah.
2: I mean, they all need oxygen, but they just, you know, don't get it without the tank. Yeah.
5: Yeah.
25: Okay, phone number is 228-1099. Things that you learned late in life.
5: Mom must have been from mesothelioma, Michigan.
25: Tony has traffic now.
28: We have a new problem in the Pendleton area. I-69 is...
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21: Good morning. Are you still doing the things you learned late in life?
20: Hell yeah.
21: I have a really bad one.
20: Okay. Go for it.
3: Oh, is it learning how to wipe? Is that why it's bad?
20: Oh, no.
3: Oh, God. Yeah. Don't tell us it's learning how to wipe.
20: No.
21: Here's a bad one. I did not know that white meat and dark meat were in the same chicken. I thought that there were
3: different
20: races.
24: Yeah.
3: Oh my God.
28: That is hilarious.
20: How could there be black meat and white meat in the chicken?
3: Oh my God.
20: That is funny. I mean, I didn't really put it all together until later, but I never thought it was different chickens.
28: Yeah. But that's funny.
21: Absolutely.
20: Yeah.
28: That's hilarious. I love that one.
20: Well, I'm glad.
3: Were you always getting comfortable when people are telling you which chicken they preferred to eat?
20: Yeah, what's your favorite, black or white? Go ahead.
3: Yeah. Which race of chicken do you prefer?
21: Yep.
20: Okay. Thanks for calling in. Love you.
3: Kentucky fried white chicken only.
20: We know Kentucky. Racist. It is 7:03 now. Smiley Morning Show is on the air. It's race week, guys.
28: Yes.
20: So Alex Pillow, pole sitter.
28: Yes.
20: Didn't we see that coming?
28: Oh, we did. Man, that guy just winning. Keeps
20: can't,
28: winning.
20: Can't not win. We'll get more on sports in a couple of minutes and a news report for you, too. Top three things you need to know in a couple of minutes. And now, a look at traffic. What's going on, Tony?
28: We've got an accident on the east side, 42nd Street at Franklin Road.
20: Smiley Morning Show. You got a story?
21: Hey, so when I was a kid, my mom would always call hair ties like ponytail holders. She would call them hair pretties.
28: Hair pretties. Nice. That's cute.
21: I truly thought that was their name. Until I was made fun of in high school for calling them hair pretties.
20: Hair pretties. I love that. That is so funny. Thank you very much. Appreciate the call. Happy race week. Bye. And now the news. Here is what's going on. Story number one.
25: Our crew stopped back by the Hallville Mini Expo yesterday for the final rounds of the basketball tournament. So this is a huge family-friendly event all about changing people's perspective of the West Side. So there was food, vendors, and music for people to enjoy. All of it in hopes of building community.
27: We just want to show that we got young entrepreneurs that can come together and support each other. 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
25: So if you did miss this one, don't worry. They say they're going to have more events throughout the summer. Organizers say the next one will be June 20th at Denver Park.
2: All right, Fever fans packed into Gainbridge Fieldhouse last night to watch them play the Seattle Storm.
25: Yeah, so this was a great game and the Fever's first home win of the season and a monster performance from Caitlin Clark.
7: I think it shows the potential of what this team can do offensively. Like, they got to make the shots for me to get the assist. So half of it is them, and I got to set them up for success. So, like I said, I just try to take what the defense gives me the best I can.
8: Up next for the Fever, back here at Gainbridge Fieldhouse to take on the Portland Fire Wednesday night at 7 o'clock.
25: Well, we have a new 500 Festival Queen.
2: Yeah, her name is Haley Reedy, and she was crowned during breakfast at the Brickyard. The 2026 Queen Scholar went to Marion University. She grew up in Greenwood, and she volunteers at the IMS Museum and the Indianapolis Zoo. Haley shared this message for little girls watching her now.
9: You can be the person that goes out and does the big thing. 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You can just go out and do it and be great.
25: So Reedy is one of 33 college-age Hoosier women selected for the 2026 500 Festival Princess Program. So big congratulations to her.
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13: You suck!
25: Well, it's race week, so full speed ahead as we count down to this weekend.
2: And though now we already know two drivers have a speed bump to get past, moving to the back of the pack for post-qualification violations. Kyle Collette, a rookie who made it to the top 12, will now start in the last row, and so will Jack Harvey. That's after IndyCar announced their cars had modifications that weren't allowed. And we also know who will lead the pack on race day Sunday, and there's really no surprise here.
25: That's right. Our Dominic Miranda got a chance to speak to a pole sitter, Alex Below, after one day to take all the qualifying.
14: What a month of May it has been for Chip Ganassi Racing's Alex Below. One pole ahead of the IMS Road Course, and now for the second time in his career, sitting on the pole ahead of the Indianapolis 500. How's that feel? How did today go for you?
15: It feels incredible, honestly. I know it's not a race, but it just feels like a race. I think just the intensity that and the work that everybody puts in for this qualifying kind of make it feel even bigger than a race. I think the emotion as well. When you jump out of the car, you don't know if you're going to be on pole or you're going to be second. So you're just waiting there, seeing what Felix is going to do on that last attempt. And yeah, the emotion is insane.
14: Hey, Alex Below sitting on pole ahead of the 110th running of the Indianapolis 500.
25: Well deserved. And we know right now the town of Speedway, they are preparing for hundreds of thousands of people to hit the town this week for Indy 500.
2: So store owners tell us it's really only two seasons. They're Christmas and racing. And they already had big crowds for qualifying over the weekend. Now with a sellout for race day at IMS, stores have the pedal to the metal and they're getting ready for next weekend.
16: We stock, we overstock, we overstaff, we're just all hands on deck. It takes every employee we have to prepare and, you know, keep it going for the week and really 2 weeks.
22: May is a huge deal for us financially. As you know, obviously it's Christmas and all the time leading up, but just the amount of business we do in 1 month really helps us sustain for the entire year.
2: Less than a week now until visitors flood Speedway to watch the 110th running at the Indy 500. As you know, the green flag drops Sunday, May 24th.
20: Okay, thank you very much. And your Indianapolis weather jingle singers, please hit me. There we go. Sunshine waking up this morning in Indy, which is nice.
28: Yeah.
20: We have storms rolling in, though, tonight. So, yeah. We'll get up to 84 today. Did you say today was last day of practice?
3: Yeah.
20: Before carb day?
3: That's it, yep.
20: Okay. Nice.
3: So, 1 to 3 today. That's it. Just a couple hours.
20: Should be pretty good in those hours. I think the storms will be later this evening. And then, so 84 today. Tomorrow, 82. Scattered storms tomorrow. And then Wednesday, cooler, less humid, high 89 or 69 for Wednesday. Right now in Indy, it is 68 degrees.
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20: We got a topic going.
28: Ooh, the topic. Yeah.
20: Things that you learned a little bit late in life. Kind of funny things.
28: Yeah, embarrassing ones. I found a couple of your few that made me laugh. Okay. This person thought that all tombstones had the cause of death on them, like the old ones. A lot of times they would say, like, you know, killed by horse or whatever. So whenever they said RIP,
1: they thought that that person had been ripped to death.
20: Oh, my God.
1: And was like, the world was a scary place back then. You've been torn to pieces.
20: Oh, no. Ripped to death. That's the worst kind of death.
1: Another person said they thought they realized way late in life that Houston is not the name of the guy that astronauts talk to. That it was just one guy named Houston.
20: Oh, we have a problem.
1: This person, until she was 22, thought that horses had toes and that they actually were tucking the toes inside of those little tiny shoes.
20: Oh, my gosh.
1: Until they were in public at a horse event and made a comment like their toes must really hurt from being shoved in those shoes. And
20: like high
1: everybody
20: heels.
1: Turned and looked at them like, what?
20: What the hell?
3: Now, I was disturbed. Lincoln brought home a Colts poster from the book fair. This week, bought a poster, and it was a horse with fingers and toes, and I was like, it was a poster drawing of like a big hunky masculine horse. Don't make that sound like I'm attracted to it a little bit. But I was like disturbed by the fingers and toes on that horse. I was like that horse has fingers, and I do not like it.
20: Mm. I'm just reminded by the stupid book fairs that your kids don't even get books anymore. It's posters or little diary boxes with key on it that you lose the key.
1: I was the same kid who would always buy the diaries and the stuffed animals.
20: Yeah. It has so many of those.
3: He brought home a raptor book about a raptor, and it had like a raptor claw in it at some point. And I was like, what went in here? He's like, a raptor claw. He's like, where is that? I don't know.
20: Yeah,
3: fell
20: exactly.
3: out somewhere. How much you spend on it? $50?
20: Oh,
3: I'm just like, I don't know. Yeah. It wasn't that much, but I was like, this is insane. These book fairs. Can we just donate to the schools?
20: Yeah. Just give you 10, 15 bucks and call it a day.
3: We'll just donate. Let's not do this anymore.
1: A couple other ones. There was a woman who was watching Game of Thrones with her husband, and she asked when the dragons actually went extinct, and he had to stop the show for that one to explain that dragons weren't real.
20: They did not exist.
1: This woman says, she wanted us to know, by the way, she has a master's degree. You don't have to rip the plastic top off of your new deodorant with your teeth or pliers or anything. You can just turn the base up until it comes all the way up and you just take it off.
20: I would have never thought of that.
28: I always rip
20: Are
28: it off.
20: Are you serious?
28: Oh,
20: yeah. I mean, I feel like it would damage
3: you're kidding me.
20: The deodorant on the top or something.
1: You just turn it up and it will slowly
20: push it right off.
1: And you can just remove it.
20: Didn't even think about that.
3: Yeah. You too?
28: Hilarious. No, seriously.
3: You just tried to tear that thing out.
20: Oh, yeah. You always use my teeth.
28: It's not that hard.
20: It's not hard.
28: Well, I've got fingernails. I don't use my teeth.
20: What I hate is
1: fingernails and teeth still, it's a lot. I mean, that's more effort than turning it.
3: Half a turn and then it just slides right off.
28: I didn't know.
20: Do you guys use dry or do you have like the wetter deodorant?
1: I actually got the spray. I'm into spray now.
20: Oh. Well, with the dry,
28: wetter is better.
20: I hate the end when it gets to just the last
1: and you crumbles.
20: It crumbles on you.
28: That's disgusting. That's why I don't get those.
20: I have, you know, underarm hair. I don't know how much underarm hair you ladies have, but it's in there now.
28: Yeah.
3: It's just the dingleberries.
20: Yeah, little dingleberries.
1: Deodorant dingleberries.
28: Gross.
1: One more thing for you. This woman
3: thought you smell great that day, to be honest.
20: The best smelling dingleberries I've ever smelled.
28: I learned something today.
20: Yeah.
3: How many dingleberries have you smelled?
20: A lot.
3: Okay. No.
20: I'm a super fan. I collect them.
3: You were a wild man back in the day. I know you loved going out and cocaine and dingleberries.
20: Cocaine!
28: There was never cocaine.
3: That's what I heard about you before I started the show.
28: Are those two synonymous with each other?
20: Well, I mean, have I done cocaine? Yeah, but it's been a long, long time.
3: That's what I'm saying.
20: But no, even longer than that. No, never in my dingleberry days.
3: Oh, okay. You're nostalgically remembering these as two different periods, and I wish they were all together because the cocaine would explain why you like smelling dingleberries.
20: And I was kidding about dingleberries.
28: Oh.
20: But not about the cocaine.
3: Believes
28: you. Oh, my gosh.
1: Don't do
20: drugs. Okay, one more.
1: One more. This person
3: I used to
1: thought...
3: do cocaine off the dingleberries back in the day.
20: Go ahead.
3: The dark period.
1: Okay. They thought that instead, like the firm, like praise when you say somebody is being a prima donna, they thought it was the time of life that was pre
20: early Madonna days,
1: like the before artist. Madonna.
20: Okay,
1: so like
28: before Madonna.
20: It's like before God, before Madonna,
1: the pre Madonna phase of life
28: because it's prima donna is what the word the term really is.
1: It's, there's nothing to do with Madonna. It's like top dancer, right, for ballet, like a prima donna. I think
20: that's
1: is what it is.
20: Funny.
1: If I'm right,
28: I don't know
20: that's
28: the
20: funny.
28: Answer to that, but I know
20: think
28: it's
20: you're
28: pre
20: right.
28: Madonna.
20: Okay, the phone number is 228-1099 if you want to be a part of the topic.
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4: 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If you're in a straight relationship, for women, it's all about the dishwashing. If that task is shared, they are happier.
5: What do you mean I gotta rinse it first? 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If I wash it first, what the heck is this for?
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5: 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All the colors. 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I'm not an idiot.
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6: You know, tax season's right around the corner. I better remind my money to file a W-2. 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
4: Are also more anxious and show more depressive symptoms than regular people. When you're really focused on being rich, famous, and beautiful, you start to ignore spending time with the meaningful people in your life.
6: Boom, just hit 1,000 connections on LinkedIn, baby. Call me a LinkedIn influencer. I gotta copyright that.
4: You ignore paying attention to yourself, and you just stop growing emotionally as a human being. It's that old Ray Romano sitcom trope where the man has to sleep on the couch when he's bad, right? Well, most men actually really like sleeping on the couch when they're sent there.
7: I don't know, maybe 100 years ago, the couch was filled with broken glass and upholstered with human hair and burlap. I don't know, but they've made quite a bit of headway in sofa technology over the years.
4: 72% of guys said when they do, they get a pretty good night's sleep on the couch. Well, only 27% of men in that survey said they get a good night's sleep when in bed with their spouse. That might be why they're sleeping on the couch.
7: You wedge yourself into the corner of a good sectional. For tranquility, it's rivaled only by the womb.
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9: We've got an accident 42nd Street at Franklin Road.
10: All right, we got stuff to report. Way to go,
9: yeah,
10: Tony.
9: No problem.
10: Nice job on that.
11: One report.
10: What shirt are you wearing today, Producer Will? Because I feel it's not Weezer, is it?
11: It's Blink-182.
10: And I'm wearing Weezer.
9: Ooh. Oh.
10: It's band day.
11: It's Riot Fest, baby.
10: That's right.
9: I'm representing, I guess, Black Sabbath then.
10: Oh, I got to ask you, how was your thing that you did yesterday?
9: My Feral Girl Summer Kickoff Party?
10: Yes. Was it good?
9: It was so good.
10: I saw some pictures and videos online. It looked
9: fun. Oh, we had a blast. There were so many cool ladies.
10: What is the idea behind this party?
9: The idea is a lot of, and it happens to a lot of people. You get married, you have kids, you move to the suburbs, and then you're just busy, right? And you just don't have time to go out with your single friends. And I am the single friend going like, okay, but does anyone want to go out tonight?
10: Yes.
9: And I thought to myself, there's got to be other women like me. I would meet them individually, but I was like, what if we got a bunch of women like me who want to leave their house, who have nothing to do, and or, you know, some people go like, I only have my kid on certain weekends, so then sometimes I want to go out or whatever. Get them all together. Let's all hang out. You meet people, make new friends, figure out who likes what you want to do. So we had what I called ferret badges instead of merit badges.
10: Oh, that's
9: they
10: great.
9: Were stickers of things you were into. So if you like to dance, there was a disco ball. If you like live music, there was a music note. And so people could look at your shirt and go, oh, I like that stuff too. So you don't have to do small talk.
10: It'll get a conversation going right away.
9: And you can look at their stickers and go, oh, she doesn't like the things I like. That's fine. I'll talk to her or whatever. And it led to so many great conversations. People were finding roommates. Everyone was exchanging phone numbers. There were prizes to give away. It was such a blast.
10: I saw your prizes on your social media.
9: Uh-huh.
10: Some really cool packs of gifts.
9: Yeah, my gift baskets with funny
10: were
9: names.
10: Great.
9: Yes. That made me so happy. I was having so much fun doing that.
10: That's awesome.
9: And so then everyone was like, I hope you're doing more. So I feel like we got to do more.
10: Yeah.
9: So I'm going to get the month of May over with because, you know, we got to. There's too much going on. And for Sunday, there was Broad Ripple Art Festival. There was Qualifying. There was all this stuff. So the fact that as many people came as they did was pretty amazing.
10: That is nice.
9: And I'm so grateful for that. And so hopefully there will be
10: fights.
9: More soon.
10: No fights. Everybody got along.
9: Absolutely. No, there were no men there. Ding, ding, ding, ding, ding. We had a blast.
10: And it was at O'Reilly's downtown.
9: Yep, O'Reilly's downtown. Joel let us, like, I had planned.
11: Now, I did encourage some of my creepy friends, you know, people who are my fans on this show, to show up uninvited. Did any of my fellas represent?
9: Well, I got there, and Joel was like, you know what, we'll just close it down for a private party. I was like, oh, you don't have to do that. And he was like, no, we'll be fine. And so he did. So it was just us in the bar.
10: Just the ladies.
9: For a while. And then, you know, later then the Fever fans started showing up. But it was just fantastic. We had such a great time.
11: That's so cool.
9: Yeah.
10: You guys, did the Fever win?
9: Yeah.
10: Yeah, they did.
9: Yeah, they did. Yeah. I heard everyone honking on their way out of the stadium.
10: All right. It's 7:30 here. Smiley Morning Show. Secret Sound Contest coming up next year. Brand new sound. First, weather today, 84, maybe some evening storms rolling in. Probably some evening storms rolling in, but 84 for high today. And we have a little bit of sun, not bad, some clouds too. Tomorrow, it'll be scattered storms, high 82, and then Wednesday, cooler, less humid, high 69. Right now in Indy, it is 68 degrees. We did get a Secret Sound winner last week, I believe it was Friday.
9: $1,000.
10: What was the sound after all?
9: Chainmail.
11: Medieval chainmail.
10: Weird.
11: Yeah. Like armor.
10: And you gave clues.
9: Oh, I did. So many. The hell out of it.
11: We had to clue it all the way to the end, pretty much.
10: Like, someone's got to win this money.
11: Yeah.
10: No one's getting
11: Peterman
10: this.
11: Did not sign up to give away more than $1,000.
9: Yeah. It kept getting, it was like, more medieval salad spinner, more medieval.
10: Salad spinner?
9: Yeah.
10: Oh, that's hilarious. Okay, well, congratulations. And now we're on to a new sound. We started up, I believe, on Friday. And let me play that sound for you. You can call in and try to guess what this is. Whoa. Ooh. Wow, I got an idea.
11: Do you?
10: Yeah.
11: Just say it.
10: Okay. Well, it sounds like, I think it's probably a cow being murdered, slaughtered.
9: Oh.
11: Like one of those. Yeah, I see. Like one of those things like No Country for Old Men.
10: Yes, one of those guns.
11: The pneumatic rod that shoots through their brain.
10: That's what is my guess correct?
11: That is disgusting. And I wish you had never brought it up.
10: Okay. It
11: is not right.
10: Okay.
11: No, it is not a pneumatic cow rod.
10: Okay. All right.
11: Is that really what you thought it was? Or did you just come up with that the last second?
10: It sounded murderous, though.
11: Oh, murdery?
10: Something dropped.
12: It does feel a little murdery. I don't think it's murder, but I get what you're saying.
10: You know, murder was the case that they gave me.
9: Oh. How'd you beat it?
10: I had a good lawyer. wasn't that a Coolio song? Murder was the case that...
12: No, it's Snoop Dogg after he was charged for murder.
10: Okay, all right, fine.
12: They literally gave him the case. And he beat it.
11: He beat it.
10: Let me play the sound.
12: Did he murder? I don't know.
11: Probably.
10: Here's the sound once more. Okay. And our guess again Friday was...
12: Horseshoe game.
10: A game of horseshoes.
12: Yes.
10: Now that wasn't
12: Arrested
10: Snoop. Arrested Development. Love that. A game
12: Tennessee.
10: Of horseshoes. Was it Tennessee or Mr. Wendell? I always get confused.
12: I think that's Tennessee.
10: A game of horseshoes. Okay. That is incorrect.
11: I'm glad you looked it up because I had remembered a different thing.
10: A game of horseshoes.
12: I think she pulled the audio, but I don't know if it's in there.
10: I don't know. All right. So the phone number is 228-1099. Caller 9 gets to guess. Get it right. We'll give you $100.

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1: That was my DJ voice, guys. Okay.
2: Hope you appreciate it. It sounded so DJ.
1: So DJ.
3: Experienced.
1: Hey, you guys, party before the race?
4: Party before the race.
1: That is correct. We will be partying before the race, and that'll be coming up here on Friday. Carb Day, always out there in turn three with the people partying and having fun. You know, our other stations with, they'll remain nameless, but some of the stations within our company are going now to Carb Day, but they're in the pagoda or they're in chalets. But
2: guess where we are? Where manners happen?
1: Yes.
3: We want to be where the people are.
2: We're not where manners happen.
1: We are in the people. The pit of despair.
2: Yeah. I mean, we are going to see you and your boobs and your bellies. That's our plan.
1: People have been asking, when do I get to hear Tina? When do I get to hear the clips? We'll get to that today. We'll get to that. There's some funny moments we've had at the track that we'll share with you guys. But it come out, be a part of a new funny clip that we play on the radio.
2: Yes.
1: And be part of our show on Friday. And you know we're always out there, but if you're maybe this year you're finally going to the track, come find us in turn three. We are doing the Undie 500. You're probably wondering what that means. Well, we have Tidy Whitey's that we've gotten. Says Smiley's Undie 500. Their tradition. Scott Dixon, the race car driver, and his wife every year requests to get another pair.
2: Yep.
1: It's a big deal for them.
2: They collect them.
1: They collect
2: put them on their walls.
1: They wear them and then put them on their walls.
2: Yes.
1: Yeah.
2: Framed.
1: It's weird. But if you want, come early and we'll be giving out some of those. Or just wear your sexy underwear that you want to, you know, remember, you're going to shimmy down to your underwear.
2: Yeah.
1: And then run with us in turn three for the Undie 500. So, anyway, it's all going down. Smiley Morning Show is on the air till
4: about 10.
1: Yeah, that's right. About 10. Well, exactly 10, actually. And let's try to get a winner for the Smiley Morning Show Secret Sound Contest. Hello, Cindy.
5: Hello.
1: You made it in.
2: Cindy.
1: Oh, Cindy.
3: You did it.
1: You did it. We're so proud of you. You pushed the right buttons, and you're in. Yeah.
3: Okay. She's surprised.
1: She's still surprised.
3: How is that surprising?
1: Hey, can we give a shout out to our summer intern that's answering the phones?
2: Intern Mesa.
1: Well, thank you for saying the name, because I didn't know.
2: Yes.
1: Mesa.
2: Mesa.
1: Mesa.
2: Like
1: a
2: maze you would do with your pen and the jumble.
1: Amazing. Can we have her come in and talk to us a little bit and talk to our audience?
2: Yes, she speaks.
1: Maybe here in a little bit. Not yet.
2: Okay.
1: Don't come in there yet. Because we might get a winner and you'll have to take her information. And,
2: yeah.
3: And that's your duty.
1: That's what you don't say duty on this show.
3: It's her duty.
1: Don't say duty.
3: You got to make the duty in there, Mesa.
1: I'm going to play the sound and then you tell me what it is for a crisp $100 bill from ZPL and our huge sponsor, Peterman Brothers. Okay, here's the sound. Okay, what do you think that is?
5: I think it's a guillotine or a guillotine, however you want to say it.
1: Yeah, I think it's a guillotine.
2: Oh, or she guillotine. Went murdery, too.
1: I think that's what I heard, too.
2: I mean, you're right, because, I mean, we think about what we do when we do execution.
6: Yeah.
2: Mm-hmm.
6: Yeah.
3: It does sound like our sound effect for an executioner guillotine. Guillotine. I don't know how you say it. In France, isn't that how you pronounce
6: guillotine.
3: Those last?
6: It's guillotine.
1: No,
3: isn't
1: it's
3: guillotine.
6: No, it isn't.
3: It is. Look up French.
1: Pretty sure it's
3: it is guillotine.
1: Guillotine.
3: It's guillotine.
1: Guillotine or something like
3: that. Yeah. It's also gyros.
2: Oh, my God.
1: Is it the guillotine? Come on.
3: It's not.
1: Man. Oh, shoot.
5: Send me to hell.
1: Well, it's loser hell.
3: Yeah.
1: But let's send her to loser hell. There she goes. Oh, no. Well, that's okay. Because that means there's someone out there that does know the answer. We'll add another $50 to the pot. And we'll give this a shot tomorrow with the Smiley Morning Show. Okay? Secret Sound Contest. Brought to you by Peterman. Okay, bye.
2: Sorry, Cindy. Goodbye. Enjoy hell.
1: Bye. Enjoy loser hell. And now... Do we have any traffic problems? I'm looking at the beautiful ZPL picture window that looks at 465 on the east side,
2: yes.
1: Northbound. And I'm looking at a white truck. Now I'm looking at a blue truck with some
2: Not
1: wood on
2: again.
1: It.
2: No.
1: Now I see
2: we
1: an orange pickup
2: have a
1: truck.
2: Problem on the northeast side.
3: That is a blue truck with wood on it. I thought you were exaggerating.
1: That's a lot of wood,
3: That's
1: too.
3: Too much wood. It's stacked too
1: Can
3: high.
1: Can you have too much wood, though, ladies?
2: No, never enough.
1: Never enough. Okay.
2: All right.
3: Give me a break.
2: On the northeast side, 465 westbound, there is an accident just before I-69. The two left lanes are closed, which is why it is backing up all the way to Pendleton Pike.
1: Okay, thank you very much. Smiley Morning Show. Hello.
6: Hello.
1: Hey, who dis? Who are you, I meant?
2: What's your name, sir?
1: What is your name, sir? I know it's Dan.
6: Hello. Yep, sorry.
1: I've got caller ID. I didn't even need to ask him this, Nikki. But I did. Dan, what are you calling about?
6: Well, I've got a good story for your topic, I think.
1: Ew, the topic. We're talking about things you learned late in life.
6: Yeah, so I don't know if you guys recall, the Indiana license plate used to say Amber Waves of Grain. I think now it says In God We Trust.
1: Mm-hmm. Some of them do, I think.
6: You guys recall? So a friend of mine, Shannon, when we were in high school, she admitted that she realized that she thought that meant Amber Waves of Grain, Indiana.
1: Of Grain, Indiana?
2: The Amber Waves of Grain,
1: There's a
2: Indiana.
1: Grain, Indiana?
6: No, there's not.
1: Okay, so she just thought
2: there
1: was.
2: Like these, like it'd be like the Great Lakes of Michigan. Okay. These were the Amber Waves of Grain.
3: She wasn't familiar with America the Beautiful.
2: Or grain. Or as a farming product.
1: That's hilarious.
6: Yeah. I would have been Dan Davidson from Fishers, Indiana.
1: Okay, Dan Davidson from Fishers. Thank you so much for listening. How are things in Fishers this morning?
6: Terrific. Beautiful.
1: Oh, are you ready for the big race this weekend? Do you go to the race?
6: I haven't in years, but yeah. I used to go. I got four kids now and keeps us very busy.
1: I understand that. All right. Well, we appreciate you listening to the show. Have a great day. Bye.
6: Thank you, guys.
2: Bye.
1: Here's a clip of someone on a podcast that a guy finally learned late in life that Tupperware is not Tupperware. It's Tupperware.
2: Tupperware.
1: Okay.
2: The peas.
1: Okay. Take a listen to this.
7: That is legit the same Tupperware I give my 5-year-old daughter for school every day.
8: What are you saying? Say it again. Tupperware? Say it again. Slow.
7: Tupperware?
8: Slow. Very slow. Say the first syllable.
7: Tub.
8: Wrong.
7: What do you mean wrong?
8: I thought I caught that. You're throwing bees at me. It's
7: what
8: peas,
7: is that?
8: Peas, babe.
7: Peas.
8: What are you talking about? Tupperware. Tupper.
7: It's Tupper?
8: It's Tupper, babe. It always has been, always will be.
7: Yeah. Did you know that? Pimp that it was Tupper? I thought it was Tupperware because it kind of looks like a tub.
1: Now, that makes sense.
2: I have heard somebody say that
1: because it does
2: before.
1: Look like a tub.
2: That's actually Sal from Impractical Jokers, by the way, and then the comedian Chris DeStefano. But
1: okay.
2: That's who they are.
7: They're throwing bees at me, babe.
1: Yeah, I guess their podcast is called Hey Babe.
9: I think you guys like should call each other babe more often.
1: Yeah,
9: Yeah.
7: You got a babe.
1: You got a babe?
7: Yeah. Man, I don't care. I would never judge you for eating Diggleberries, babe.
1: Smiley Morning Show. You got something that you learned a little bit late in life.
10: So late in life, I learned that, I grew up thinking that the quote was, Rome was built in a day.
2: It was impressive. You were always like, get it,
1: Romans.
2: Nice. Yeah. I mean, if they can build Rome in a day, why can't you get this project done? Yeah.
1: Come on, they built Rome in a day. Yeah, did
10: That's
1: you?
10: That's how I used it. It's been like, yeah, you know, Rome was built in a day. And my friend looked at me like, are you serious?
8: Oh, my God. Lil Mikey has ambitiously impossible expectations on us.
1: Come on, guys. We can do this. Rome was built in a day.
8: Yeah.
1: Okay.
2: Hilarious.
1: Say hi to Megan. Hi, Megan.
2: Hi, Megan.
1: You're on the Smiley Morning Show. Go ahead.
11: Good morning.
1: Yes.
11: Good morning, everyone.
1: Hi.
11: The interesting fact that I learned later in life is, okay, Santa Claus, like the movie.
2: Yeah.
11: It's not called Santa Claus because of the person Santa Claus, but it's called the Santa Claus because of the clause that when you find it, you become Santa Claus.
2: Yes. The clause you sign.
11: Yeah, that happened.
2: Yeah. Oh, double meaning, though.
1: Yeah. It's both ways. So, Kelly, you're on the Smiley Morning Show. Go ahead.
12: So, I just learned a few weeks ago that the little children's nursery rhyme, This Little Piggy Went to Market, was not actually about little piggies frolicking, having fun, going to a market.
2: To shop.
3: All those old nursery rhymes are always gruesomely dark if you think about the actual truth.
2: Ring around the
3: Humpty
2: rosy.
3: Dumpty.
2: Yeah.
3: Along the bridge is falling down. It's all.
2: Why did the pig go get roast beef, though? Like, why did the pig have roast beef?
1: That's crazy, though. I mean, going to the market.
2: To be sold.
1: That's crazy. I just learned that.
2: When I was a kid, though, like storybooks that had that in it, they were all going shopping. They weren't showing them being carted off to die.
1: I see.
2: So I think that probably our brains just went, they're going to the store.
1: Yeah, that's what I thought. Oh, my gosh. All right, here's Mercy. Mercy, you're on the Smiley Morning Show. Have mercy.
13: You do that every time I call Smiley.
1: I do.
13: Yes.
3: It's our little thing for you.
1: I guess so.
13: In my 20s,
14: the ABCs and Twinkle Twinkle Little Star have the same tune.
1: I've heard that before too.
15: Oh, yeah.
1: Yeah, that's crazy. So how does it go?
15: Twinkle, twinkle little star.
1: And then A, B, C, D, E, F, G. What the hell?
15: That's pretty fun.
8: And there's lots of them like that. Those were the first two songs I would sing my kids when they were babies.
1: Yeah.
8: Like as like a line of songs.
1: And did they figure it out? Or did you mash them together?
8: Yeah, I would just do a remix.
14: I didn't figure it out until I was like 25.
8: A, B, C, D, little star. H, I, J, K, L, M, N, O, P. Up above the world so high. H, I, J, K, L, M, N,
1: O, P. That's tough to do, but you could.
15: W, X, Y, Z.
1: Got a couple more calls here on the topic, and then Nikki's Quickies on the way. What are we working on today, Nikki's Quickies?
15: Well, a celebrity couple we think might be dating were spotted out in the wild again, like literally the wild.
1: The wild.
15: There was a show that's happening. Someone lost part of their leg, and then we'll also talk about an X-rated movie with Selena Gomez.
1: Selena Gomez. What is she up to?
8: I'll need the title.
1: We'll get to that in just a second here. Now is Billy. Billy's now.
16: Hey, guys. Hi. Good. How are you guys?
1: Good. Happy race week. Are you ready for the race? Are you going to the race?
16: I am not going to the race this year, but it's my last week of school. I'm a teacher, so that's what I'm concerned about.
8: Oh, hell yeah. Is this Billy, our friend Billy, who we...
15: Oh, hi, Billy. Yes.
1: Billy the teacher.
8: Yeah, Billy the teacher.
16: Okay.
8: From 12 Trees.
1: Okay, yeah, that's right.
15: She's our best friend.
1: Okay.
15: She doesn't call us as much as she used to, but...
16: I know. I have to be at work a lot earlier now, so it's
15: fair.
1: Okay, she's on the topic.
16: This is actually about my idiot brother.
15: Okay.
16: So he's like late 30s now, but at the time, he moved out when he was probably 18, and he called my mom one day and he said, I have the greatest invention or this great idea I just found out to make your hair softer in the shower. And my mom was like, okay, what? And he goes, you have to use shampoo first, then conditioner.
1: That's hilarious.
15: Oh, no.
16: An absolute idiot. Embarrassment.
1: Yeah, that is pretty embarrassing.
15: That's pretty amazing.
16: I mean, he was like 19 years old.
1: 19. And
16: I don't
1: was
16: know
1: doing
16: if that's
1: it backwards.
16: My mom's fault or his fault?
1: Yeah.
15: There's a little bit. I think as a mom, if my 19-year-old said that, I would be like, I have made.
16: I have made mistakes along the way.
15: So.
1: Yeah, this weekend I was actually telling Noah, my oldest, and what is he, 11 now? Does anybody know? I can't remember.
15: Yeah, I think he's 11.
1: But he was, we were at a different home, and they were he was in their shower, and it was like, well, which one, you know, do the one that says shampoo on it.
15: Yeah.
1: And you don't need to do the conditioner one. You're just a kid.
15: Oh, okay.
1: But so, yeah, you do have to tell children, you have to teach children. Yeah, sometimes I forget.
15: And like,
1: you know,
15: as they get older, you're going to have to reinforce, like, deodorant is important.
1: Don't forget deodorant.
15: You have to clean in the cracks and all of
1: in
15: those little things.
1: Yeah.
15: That, you know, you assume they know. Mm. You got to reiterate it just to make sure.
1: I hear you, Tony.
8: We're getting our kids soap that's 5-in-1. I don't even know what they are. It's, I know shampoo. Yeah. Exactly. You figure it out.
1: Conditioner, shower gel.
8: I think you go body wash. What are the other two?
15: Face
8: like
15: soap,
8: sunscreen
15: maybe?
8: And lotion?
1: Sunscreen.
8: I have no idea what the other two are.
1: I have no idea what it is.
8: But there's 5 things in it, I guess.
15: Wow.
1: Okay,
8: toothpaste.
1: Don't try that. Jillian, you're on the Smiley Morning Show. Go ahead.
17: Hey, guys.
1: Hey.
15: Hi.
17: Hey. It wasn't until I was about 19 years old when I learned that you're not supposed to eat the tails of the shrimp.
1: Oh, oh God. So gross.
8: But you're living proof that you can.
1: Yeah. True.
17: I'm not going to stop eating them because now it's my favorite part of the shrimp.
15: But they're so hard to, like, chew, though. I mean, are you not choking when you're swallowing it?
17: No, I've had it like stuck in my throat a couple of times, but
1: you're not supposed to eat them. You're not going to die, but that's gross. I don't know why they always put those things on there. Especially like a cooked meal with the sauce is already in there.
15: Now I got to figure out body parts.
1: Oh, they left the things on.
15: Yeah.
1: Why are they doing that?
15: I did have a similar issue because I didn't grow.
17: Try it.
15: I didn't grow up eating shrimp at all. So nobody told me that either. So the first time they were like, oh, raw shrimp. And I was like, this is terrible. And somebody reached into my mouth and yanked out the tail. Like, not this part, you.
8: Well, you know what? I will try it. Because my friend's dad, when I was a kid, he said, eat the peanut with the shell on it. Just eat the whole piece. Like, pop the whole thing in your mouth.
15: I have done that.
8: And it's delicious.
1: So what?
8: It's so much flavorier.
15: It's a lot saltier.
8: Yeah.
1: I can imagine. But so...
8: It's so salty.
15: You have to spend a lot of time with it, though.
8: You have a lot of, yeah, it's a lot of fiber you're working through. But
1: people do that with sunflower seeds.
8: You've never been more regular. Yeah.
1: As well, and I don't do that either.
2: Oh, yeah.
1: Some people just, that's the way they do it.
2: Oh, maybe you weren't here for the Noah Kahan TikTok, but he, Noah Kahan.
1: Yeah, I think I was.
2: All of, he ate, he was watching Training Day and it got intense, so he just kept eating the sunflower seeds.
1: Oh, he got one stuck in his poop.
2: And
1: then
2: the next day he had to go.
1: Yeah,
2: and it was just a giant ball of like swords in his bottom region that he couldn't get out. So he had to go to the emergency room and get an enema from a lady nurse. And he said it was very embarrassing.
1: Yeah, that was a funny story. And now I keep seeing him everywhere.
2: Yeah.
8: Yeah, he was on.
15: Oh, he's huge right now. He's got a documentary
1: just
15: out
1: on SNL.
15: Right now.
1: Yeah.
15: I mean, it's new album. I mean, he's a massive, massive deal.
1: Yeah, but when I hear his music, sometimes it sounds like it's worship music.
2: Oh,
1: you know what I mean? It sounds kind of that vibe.
2: It's very sad. Like, he was on, I think it was Jimmy Fallon, and Jimmy was like, you know, explain your album for people that don't know anything about you. And he was like, well, if you're really sad and you need a song to listen to, maybe try my album.
15: He's honestly very funny, and he comes from a really funny family. So for him, he's got a lot of self-deprecating humor. He's very just like dry about the fact that he's sad sometimes and goes through mental health stuff. And it's a good time. You should watch the documentary. It's great.
1: I will. Coming up, we do have your free tickets to see 21 Pilots. So keep the radio on. We'll give you a chance to win those. Also, at 8 o'clock, if you're around, we'll give you the national keyword for your chance to win a trip to see Post Malone and Jelly Roll. You know, that big-ass tour that they're doing. And you pick the city, so that's kind of cool.
15: How nice of us.
1: Really nice of us. That's coming up here at 8 o'clock, if you're sticking around with us. We'll get to Nikki's Quickies after a quick traffic update, if there is an update.
2: Oh, there's an update. It is bad on the northeast side. And, you know, anytime we have an accident on the northeast side, it just keeps getting worse and worse. We'll start with that 465 westbound just before Allisonville Road. The two left lanes are blocked because of an accident. Traffic is backed up. This says to 71st Street, but I think it's even farther than that. It's pretty bad. Then also on the north side, Keystone Avenue, just south of 96th Street, we have an accident. And then they've just cleared the 42nd and Franklin Road accident.
1: Okay, Indianapolis weather for race week today. We've got more practice on the track. In fact, the last day of practice before the final practice, which will be on carb day. So the second to the last, I guess, is what I'm saying. But, you know, we'll have some sunshine today, a little bit of sun, maybe a little mixed with clouds. We're going to get some evening storms rolling in. So that will happen. So 84 for high today. Tomorrow we'll have scattered showers and storms, high 82. And then Wednesday, it gets cooler. So less humidity on Wednesday with a high of 69. Right now in Indy, it is 70 degrees.
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18: 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Now. These are Nikki's Quickies.
1: Let's get to this stuff.
15: Okay, so we talked a little bit about how, so Kylie Jenner is dating Timothy Chalamet. Kendall Jenner, her model sister, she dates a little more quietly. You don't see her with a ton of people. She'll, you know, basketball player once in a while, but she's pretty, you know, quiet about it. Well, she and Jacob Elordi from Frankenstein, from Saltburn, from Euphoria, they were introduced by Kendall and Timothy, or why did I just blank on her name? Kylie. Thank you. Kylie and Timothy Chalamet at some Oscar parties. And then they were at Coachella, Suck and Face. Mm-hmm. And then they were just spotted together in Hawaii. They were kind of on, like hanging out on the, you know, the down low. Some fans spotted them at this like preserve resort thing. They were like getting coffee and getting wine and making out and being very cute together. So, apparently it's been going very well for them. So, good job, hot people, for finding each other.
1: Congratulations.
15: In paradise.
1: In paradise.
15: Enjoy your hotness and your paradise and all your money.
1: Yeah.
15: Then we've
1: got a pina colada.
15: Yes.
1: Okay.
15: Please relax some more.
1: What's the one that it's pina colada? A lot of mixed with like raspberry, strawberry. There's a name for that one. Yeah, but there's, if you mix the two together, there's a name for that one. That was just an alcohol test. You passed. You guys aren't alcoholics.
15: Okay,
1: congratulations.
15: Wow. I was nervous. Then we have, Cate Blanchett and Selena Gomez are lined up to star in a movie along with Michael Fassbender from the same director who did The Brutalist. Now, if you didn't see The Brutalist, this was Adrian Brody. It was a very, like, intense movie about, like, 10 Oscars for how intense it was. You know, that kind of one of those serious ones, right? So this director has decided that he wanted to do a movie that spans from the 19th century to present day, predominantly focused in the 70s, but it's supposed to be rated X. And he was like, it's going to be genre defying. We're going to film it on like these specific cameras and the specific film. It's going to be very long, like 3.5 hours long. The Brutalist was longer or The Brutalist was not as long.
3: Yeah, that seems like that would make it more spectacular to say that it's longer than The Brutalist.
15: Thank you. That's the way I should have said it.
1: Have you enjoyed any long movies? What was the longest movie that you enjoyed?
19: Titanic.
1: Titanic was so good.
15: That was the last one I tolerated doing that to us.
19: Yeah, because I didn't want to go see it for the longest time because I was like, I already know how it ends.
15: Yeah.
19: And 3 hours seems like way too long, but then everybody loved it. So I was like, all right, I guess I'll go see it.
1: I saw, my kids saw it too. And then I just rented, or actually I bought it too. But it's the movie, it's long, but it's a space. It's a big star guy. And there's just, with an
19: Reynolds.
1: Alien. What are we talking about?
19: Ryan Gosling.
1: Yeah, that's it. What is the movie? I can't remember.
15: Why can't we remember it?
19: Gosling, the rock guy.
1: Rocky. Red something.
19: Rocky, yeah.
1: Red Rocky? Red Rocky rollover?
15: Hail Mary. We were close.
3: I don't think we were ever going to get there.
19: The alien was Rocky. I knew that part. Yeah,
1: so you did see it?
19: No.
1: Okay, well, that was a long movie.
3: I think it was over three hours. And I did see it with my kids.
1: It was pretty good.
3: And we did like it. And at the end, Lincoln, my son, wanted a pet alien.
19: Oh, is that right? Yeah.
3: That rock is smarter than you'll ever be.
1: That's right. Yeah, my kid.
3: He was asked from his entire nation of culture to go out to space.
1: My son got, my wife bought Noah the book, and so he's been reading it.
15: Wow.
1: So I'm just so proud of him reading.
15: He's such a smart kid.
1: Yeah, he really is. Sweet Noah.
15: Sweet Noah. We've got, Survivor, you know that show that's been on for 40 bajillion years.
3: Oh.
15: Greece has their own Survivor series, and apparently they were filming, and there was a part where the contestants were in the water, and I don't know exactly the details of how it happened, but one of the contestants essentially basically was hit by a tourist boat and, like, in the propeller and stuff. So he had really bad injuries to his right ankle, and then they had to amputate part of his left leg.
1: Whoa.
15: So what they've done is they've paused the show. They've, you know, stopped airing it for a minute because they don't know how they're going
19: to figure out how there was a tourist boat near a remote island. You know, like, isn't the whole point that it's a remote area?
15: I think no one else is there. In theory, like, sometimes what they'll do is they'll just section off a part of an island.
19: Yeah.
15: So it'll be like, there's people on the other side, but this beach, this area is ours.
19: Gotcha.
15: For, like, the idea that they're...
19: Or was it a production boat and they just don't want to say that?
15: I mean, you make a solid point. They said that they're, you know, investigating and they're going to, you know, look into everything that happened. But, boat... Propellers, you don't mess with that stuff. So the poor guy, he's going to be okay, but he's got some pretty bad injuries.
19: Oh, it could have been way worse than just losing a leg.
15: Oh, 100%. Yeah, propellers kill people. So,
1: damn.
15: Yeah, lost a leg on Survivor.
3: That's my new charity, Propellers Kill People. It's my PSA
1: you could make
3: mission.
1: Bracelets, like Propeller Strong, that kind of thing.
3: Propel us forward in propeller awareness.
15: That's what I got for you.
1: Speaking of bad things, coming up, I'll tell you why.
3: I love the idea. Of course they can kill you.
1: Next, I'll tell you why I have 3 staples in my head.
15: Oh.
1: I went to the ER. Yeah. This happened just a few days ago.
3: Oh, God.
1: So if I'm a little off today...
15: It's the massive...
1: I've got brain injuries. It is the Smiley Morning Show, and we are still commercial-free. So hang with us, would you?
15: Yeah.
1: It's 99.5 ZPL, Indianapolis. 99.500!

0: come through Indy yet? Or
1: not yet.
0: No, not yet.
1: No, he's coming.
0: I keep talking to other people in other cities that have gone to these shows, and they're so fun.
1: Lucas Oil.
0: Well produced.
1: Yeah.
0: Awesome. As you can imagine, high energy.
1: The last time he came here was Gainbridge Fieldhouse, and I went, and it was
0: good.
1: Phenomenal.
0: Now he's got more music to work with.
1: Yeah.
0: And so, yeah, Bruno Mars. Coming up in a second, we'll give you the chance to win some concert tickets. This time, Post Malone and Jelly Roll. It's that big-ass tour that those guys are doing. And you pick, actually, the tour and the city that you want to go to. So this is kind of neat. So it's all about the experience. Maybe you have a town that you'd like to go. Maybe go see your family that's in a town that they're doing.
2: Or someplace whatever. You've always wanted to go.
0: Yeah, because we're paying for all that stuff. Yeah. I mean, not us personally, but our company is.
1: Yeah, they'll take care of it. So, the hotels, the whole deal.
0: The whole deal. So I'll give you the chance to win that coming up in a second. Let's see here. So I think it was Wednesday of last week. I was getting my car repaired.
1: Again?
0: You guys know where I'm going with this. Yeah. Oh, yeah. The blower on the air conditioner went out. And the left back tire is, I brought it in once before and there was a slow leak and they fixed it again. But anyway, so I was like, okay, it's just down the street.
1: Okay.
0: I'll throw my bike in the back. Electric bike, mind you. And I took it up there to Kroger and Cary in the Westfield area and dropped it off. And I said, all right, here we go. And take care of this. That's not how I said it, but here you go. Take care of this. I got on my electric bike and I was like, well, I was heading home. I was like, no, I'm going to go down into Carmel and go get some lunch.
1: Sure.
0: So I did.
3: Where did you go? Can't remember
0: some
3: now.
0: Of the old stomping grounds like Muldoon's, Monterey, things like the usual.
3: Multiple lunches.
0: Yeah.
3: So you like three lunches.
0: Yeah, three, four lunch, maybe
3: when
0: five,
3: you're in
0: six
3: Carmel,
0: lunches.
3: You can't help it.
0: I don't
2: entire
0: know.
2: Banquet, and then
1: there's a lot of dining options. You got to try them all.
0: You got to try them all.
3: When and in so, Rome, live like Rome.
0: The Romes.
2: When in Rome, live like the Romes.
0: Now it's time to head back. So I'm driving through the little trails, all kind of neat trails.
1: And when you say driving, you're on a bike,
0: my bike.
1: Except
0: electric
1: you're not
0: bike.
1: Really riding it because it's electric.
0: Well, it's called pedal assist. So you do it
2: so
0: assists your every move.
2: It makes you feel like you're doing a great job.
0: I can drive really fast. And I'm driving up Cary Road, and I'm almost to my house at 161st
3: Street. The famous Cary Road.
0: Yes, Cary Road. Maybe you know of it, maybe you don't, but it runs by...
3: We went on the golf cart on Cary Road.
0: Yes.
3: And up to the Red Habanero.
0: There is a golf...
3: facility?
0: Facility there at Bridgewater. Maybe you know of it. It's a beautiful place.
3: Nicole Pence lives there.
0: That's right.
3: In the golf facility.
0: And
3: she's fallen on hard times.
0: I was
3: she,
0: driving,
3: of course, is niece of Mike Pence.
0: There's a place where I always like to pop a wheelie. Not a really big wheelie, but I get a little bit of air if I get a lot of speed. So it's a little wooden bridge, and you go up, and I can get maybe a couple inches in the air if I'm going fast enough.
1: Sure. Okay.
0: And so that was exciting.
3: You intentionally pop a wheelie.
0: I couldn't get up, really. I say pop a wheelie. I got a little bit of air.
1: You couldn't get it up. You're a little older now.
0: Yeah,
1: so.
0: I can't get it up. Thank you. I heard that. So there we go. All right, moving
3: along. Your front tire's flaccid.
0: I'm feeling
3: good. Has
0: erectile
3: dysfunction.
0: I'm feeling great. And then I just, all of a sudden, my right handlebar clipped the chain link fence there.
2: Oh.
0: And that was the last thing I remember.
2: So you don't remember.
0: That's it. I remember touching that, and you crank the steering wheel.
2: Yeah.
0: I don't know how fast I was going. Probably too fast.
1: Yeah.
0: It was an exciting day.
1: You were trying to pop
3: wheelies. Well, you
1: wheelies.
3: Just popped a wheelie. You had just caught at least an inch of air.
0: And I went down, and the next thing I know...
3: So you went down.
0: Oh, I went down hard, and then there's a guy that was there, and he was on the phone with 911, 911, and he was like...
3: Never forget.
0: I can't even tell a story on the air without everything being analyzed and messed up. But anyway, this guy was a sweet little man angel. He had been driving down Cary Road, and he saw me hit that wall and dropped down. And he had went over and saw me and called 911.
3: It must have been dramatic the way you fell. You don't remember that part.
0: No, I hit hard. I hit my head.
2: Do you remember feeling it, though?
0: No.
2: Okay, so it's just all gone.
0: No,
1: when you
0: gone.
1: Hit your head, you were clearly wearing a helmet, right?
2: Of course.
0: That's the problem.
1: Oh,
0: yeah,
1: no.
0: I know.
1: David,
0: a lot of people ask
3: oh, my
0: me.
3: God, you are not going to usurp my propeller PSA, are you?
0: So, yeah, I wasn't. I'm the guy that tells his kids to wear their helmets.
1: Yeah.
0: And I don't wear it, but I will now.
1: Now, do you wish that you had?
0: So I went down, and I was, it's also interesting thing. I have an Apple Watch, and it it knew I had a hard fall, and it reached out to Sarah, my wife,
1: yes,
0: and said, Dave had a hard fall, and it has a map where I was.
2: No way.
0: She was on a conference call.
1: This is what saved my mom's life.
0: Is that right? Yeah.
1: She fell, and it called 911 for her.
0: Yeah.
1: And if it hadn't, they had to break down her door. So, I mean, if you have any elderlies, you know, Dave's age or older.
0: Yeah.
2: or anyone right. doesn't wear a helmet.
0: Fine.
1: Make sure they have an Apple Watch and that you have that. It's a feature that you need to turn on.
0: Yeah, you got to turn it on.
1: Yeah.
0: So, Sarah was on a conference call, works from home down the street. So she came buzzing over and she tells me this story how she drove up to the accident and saw me kind of standing up holding. Like, I think the police were there. The police or the ambulance was there pretty quick.
1: Mm-hmm.
0: I mean, I probably did call them, too.
1: Yeah.
0: I don't know what happened. But my wife did call before she got there. She did call me, like, are you okay? I said, yeah.
1: Oh.
0: And she said, are you bleeding? I said, I think I am. Yeah. And she said, I'm on my way. So she came down and she said she saw me there bleeding. It was horrifying.
2: Yeah.
3: The head wounds are nefarious for being super bloody.
1: Yeah.
0: Yeah. Yeah, and that's what was going on. And then so
3: dang, was she freaked out? Or
0: she was freaking out. The guy
3: did
0: disappeared.
3: She just immediately call her life insurance?
0: It was kind of funny. You know, the guy, they asked me questions. They said I was okay. I answered all the, you know, birth date and different things.
1: Sure.
0: It seemed like I was too, and I felt like I was pretty good. It hurt a little bit, and it was more embarrassing, I think, too. I had that going through my mind. You know, this is embarrassing. I'm an old man. Why did this happen? And then my wife told them that we didn't need the ambulance because she wanted to save money.
1: Hilarious. That is
0: like,
1: so
0: should the ambulance
1: hard,
0: take? Yeah, it's like, he's fine. And they helped her put the bike in the back of her car.
1: I'm
0: and then we drove to the
1: hospital. I'm
0: kind of
1: surprised she let you put your bloody head in her car.
0: Yeah, they had it sealed up with like something. They put like glue or something glue it shut.
3: I feel like once they are out there and you're on the stretcher, that you can't say no to the ambulance.
1: Oh, you can. In fact, Sarah said no to an ambulance for me one time.
0: Really? That's hilarious.
2: If you want to live, don't be friends with Sarah.
0: Yeah.
1: Well, no, I appreciated it. She saved me a lot of money.
0: Yeah.
1: Ambulance rides are very expensive. She's like, no, I'll take her. We're good.
0: So I ended up with three staples in my head. That's weird, too. I could feel them. Like, what are they? Does it go into my bones?
1: Skull?
0: Skull?
1: No.
0: Yes.
1: Does
0: anybody know?
1: No, it doesn't.
3: Did. Now you're permanently a Frankenstein.
1: It does not go into
0: That's
1: your
0: That's what I
1: skull.
0: Thought. My wife had said, no, it just goes in the skin, but it
1: yeah,
0: didn't.
1: It's just,
0: how could
1: it's
0: they?
1: Holding the two pieces of skin together.
3: Yeah, it just clamps like this. It pulls your skin back together.
0: Okay.
2: It's
0: That's
2: like
0: it.
2: You were to staple two pieces of paper that were sitting next to each other. It wouldn't go into the table.
0: I don't know, but I'm on Advil, and you know, every few hours I'd start feeling that pain again. But you know, it could have been way worse. I'm so lucky.
1: I knew that you had the accident, but then seeing your eye, you've got a black eye.
0: I've got a black eye now. It's from the glasses. They're busted.
1: But I feel like you need to come up with a better story for like why you got that black eye. Like a bar fight.
0: Yeah, cool bar
1: fight. Something cool.
0: Like I protected somebody.
1: Yeah. Somebody said something nasty to Sarah.
0: Were you talking to her that way?
1: Yeah.
0: Oh, I was thinking somebody else. But are you talking to my wife that way? And then, I did. And they punched me. And then I was like, okay, fine. Keep talking to her that way.
3: That's right.
1: And then you put him in the hospital.
3: There's a great SNL skit about that over the last couple of weeks where it's like, everybody wants to be a tough guy. And
0: I saw that.
3: And then they're the wusses.
0: Yeah.
3: They just get their asses kicked.
0: Yeah.
3: That's you. That's me.
0: Yeah.
3: That's us.
0: Yeah.
3: He could not be a tough guy.
2: I've had two black guys and neither of them were for anything cool. It was always my dog slammed his head into my eye bone. Both times. It was never. And then people were like, what happened? I'm like, nothing cool.
0: Tony, how many black guys have you had?
1: Many. You're welcome.
0: Hello.
3: You're saying you're welcome to them?
1: Yep.
0: Okay. Interesting. They're lucky to have you. Anybody's lucky to have Tony. We know that. Anybody. Okay, time for the news. Top three things you need to know. And here's what's going on. Story number one.
4: Video that you will want to stop and take a look at this morning of the moment two fighter jets crash into each other at an Iowa air show. Thankfully,
5: The pilots are safe even after that dramatic end. This collision was violent. The two U.S. Navy jets crash in midair and come plummeting down and explode in fire.
0: Did you guys see that video?
3: Yes.
0: Pretty crazy. Oh, and parachuted out.
3: That's exactly what we can afford now, you know?
0: What do you mean?
3: We're not in any military conflicts that require equipment. Yeah. Why not put a couple together in an air show?
0: You're right.
5: The pilots ejected out safely. This is the third incident at an air show at this same Idaho base. In 2003, there was a Thunderbirds jet that crashed. Then in 2018, a hang glider pilot died. This was actually the first air show at the base since 2018.
0: Maybe they need to stop those air shows, I guess.
2: Right? What are they doing that they keep crashing into each other?
3: Statistically, most people survive. I mean, that was over the course of 25 years.
1: Those guys did survive, but one of the reports that I saw said, like, when they get ejected from those planes, it is, like...
0: Hard on the body?
1: It is really hard. So sometimes they end up in, like, really serious condition after that. But alive, which is good, it's not a breeze. Parachuting out of those things.
3: Yeah, but also don't take a hang glider to a fighter jet show. You know what I mean?
0: Number two.
6: Our crew stopped back by the Hallville Mini Expo yesterday for the final rounds of the basketball tournament. So this is a huge family-friendly event all about changing people's perspective of the West Side. So there was food, vendors, and music for people to enjoy, all of it in hopes of building community.
7: We just want to show that we got young entrepreneurs that can come together and support each other. We got community support, and we still have a camaraderie around here. We still have like a family type vibe.
6: So if you did miss this one, don't worry. They say they're going to have more events throughout the summer. Organizers say the next one will be June 20th at Denver Park.
0: Okay, thank you very much for the news.
8: And now, Smiley Sucky Sports Report.
9: You suck.
0: You suck. And guess who doesn't suck? Caitlin Clark, man. Let's see, I have the stats on her. She had like, let me bring up my sheet on her. She had 21 points with 10 assists to lead the Fever over the Storm, 89-78.
2: There we go.
0: And the Indiana Fever was without all-star Aaliyah Boston, who missed her first game in 4 years as a pro.
2: Aaliyah.
0: She's got a lower right leg injury going on right now. Mm-hmm. And I did also, speaking of Caitlin Clark, the Caitlin Clark Foundation and Eli Lilly Foundation are teaming up to bring 3 new basketball courts to Indianapolis. So they're called community courts.
2: I saw one. So right near where I live, kind of across from Lilly campus, they just finished it. I couldn't figure out what they were doing. There's this big park space where like people will tailgate for Colts games and things like that. And now it's got a brand new magical basketball court.
0: That's so cool.
2: Court.
0: I love that.
2: Yeah, it looks great.
3: Are you going to go get some pickup games in?
2: Totally.
3: Go down there and hustle?
2: Yeah, I can't do a layup, but I think they'll love having me.
0: And speaking of Eli Lilly, did you see they had their 150th party other day?
2: I was talking to somebody who went.
0: I have talking to people too.
2: Was it Lenny Kravitz?
0: Lenny Kravitz was there, and then Caitlin Clark and Tyrese were there too. But Lenny Kravitz performing is a special secret concert.
2: That's pretty amazing.
0: Very cool. Yeah. And then don't forget, we do have the Indy 500 is coming up here on Sunday. Oh, we've been waiting long enough. We got Carb Day coming up here on Friday. Look for the Smiley Morning Show out there broadcasting live on Carb Day in Turn 3, Indy 500, where we invite listeners to run around in their skivvies at high noon.
2: Mm-hmm.
0: And we'll have some Tidy Whities, special edition Smiley Morning Show Tidy Whities that you can win if you come out.
2: Yeah,
0: but anyways,
2: get them while they're hot.
0: Time. Get them while they're hot. Congratulations to Alex Pillow. Ended up winning that poll. And doesn't he win everything? He can't lose. So he'll start the thing, the pole sitter. Indy race will be on Sunday. Indianapolis 500. Gates open at 6 a.m. 12:45 is race start. I'll be out there doing that snake pit again this year. Our Indianapolis Indians went 2-1 with the Louisville Bats over the weekend. Indy 11, our soccer team, beat Fort Wayne FC in PKs over the weekend. I'm not sure what I just said. A lot of FCs and PKs going on. No, I do know.
3: You don't need to know. You just say it. Other people who care will know.
0: You schooled me on this.
3: I did.
0: They're called something kicks.
2: Penalty?
0: Hold on. Penalty kicks. That's right.
2: I got excited.
3: Pee-pee knickers.
0: Pee-pee knickers. Oh, I like that. Mm. There we go. That's your sports. That's your news. We got you covered here on the Smiley Morning Show. It is 8:18 now. Any traffic problems, Tony?
1: We do have some traffic problems. Still that problem on the northeast side, 465 westbound. Just after 69, the two left lanes are closed and it's got everything backed up almost to 56th Street. Then on the west side, 465 southbound, there's a stalled vehicle between 21st and 10th Street. That's causing some delays.
0: Okay, Tony, anything else?
1: That's it.
0: I'm loading up my national keyword right now.
1: Oh, I cannot wait.
0: Here it comes. So we're giving you a chance to win a trip to see Post Malone and Jelly Roll. The big ass tour is rolling around. You choose the city you want to go to. So you get online, find out what cities they're performing this big ass tour. And then you can pick that city and we will fly you out there. You and a friend. And I'm just reading up on it. Yeah, it looks pretty cool. The keyword, national keyword. Here's what you have to text to get in the running for this free trip. Creature is your word.
2: Ooh, creature. Creepy.
0: Creature. 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
0: And I do want to mention the Sucky Sports Report this hour brought to you by AES. 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
4: 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If you're in a straight relationship, for women, it's all about the dishwashing. If that task is shared, they are happier.
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6: Boom, just hit 1,000 connections on LinkedIn, baby. 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I gotta copyright that.
4: You ignore paying attention to yourself, and you just stop growing emotionally as a human being. It's that old Ray Romano sitcom trope where the man has to sleep on the couch when he's bad, right? Well, most men actually really like sleeping on the couch when they're sent there.
7: I don't know, maybe 100 years ago, the couch was filled with broken glass and upholstered with human hair and burlap. I don't know, but they've made quite a bit of headway in sofa technology over the years.
4: 72% of guys said when they do, they get a pretty good night's sleep on the couch. Well, only 27% of men in that survey said they get a good night's sleep when in bed with their spouse. That might be why they're sleeping on the couch.
7: You wedge yourself into the corner of a good sectional. For tranquility, it's rivaled only by the womb.
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0: Smiley Morning Show with Bruno Mars. This is Bruno Mars Radio. This is the last two songs we played on this radio station. Now, mind you, the other Bruno Mars was a long time ago.
1: Yeah.
0: But this, we haven't stopped playing Bruno Mars.
1: No.
0: We might just play Bruno Mars the rest of the morning.
2: We just might.
0: It wouldn't be bad, though.
2: We just might.
0: I get it.
1: You'll like it.
0: Okay.
3: Yeah, there are worse things we could play, like the other songs.
1: Will!
0: Come on, Will. I like this. Alex
1: Warren. You're the one picking right the songs in the middays.
0: Yeah, exactly.
3: I know.
0: He picks better songs.
3: I hate myself.
0: He plays better songs in the middays. How is your mid show going? How are the ratings?
3: Oh, never mind. I don't know that I can have that data available.
0: Never mind. It's probably bad. Just assume that.
3: I'm guessing it. Yeah. Well, based on response.
0: Yeah. Then no one calls into the show that you can tell.
3: Zero.
0: Zero calls. I never hear you put a call on the air. So I'm assuming that.
3: I don't think I get any.
0: So someone called today, especially just after 10.
3: Yeah. Right after 10's the best time.
0: Oh, boy. It's traffic time.
1: Yes.
0: Sun is out. Guns are out. 84 for high today. We'll have some storms rolling in tonight. Take it away, Tony.
1: On the northeast side, big problem. 465 westbound just after I-69. The two left lanes are closed because of an accident. This has everything backed up to 56th Street. It is kind of a mess on the northeast side. Then it does seem like it's moving a little bit. Well, if you're going up 69, otherwise you're kind of screwed. Then on the west side, 465 southbound between 21st and 10th Street, there's a stalled vehicle.
0: What is up? Welcome to the show.
1: Hello.
0: You guys, we are on radio, so all right. We made it to the airwaves.
1: Yeah, look at us go.
0: Coming up in a second, we got a prize for you to win. I've got a 4-pack of tickets for you to go to either the museum at the IMS.
1: Ooh.
0: Or you can choose a 4-pack of tickets, take your family to the Indianapolis Zoo.
1: Oh, they're doing the Zoopolis.
0: So they have little turtles.
1: Not little. They're gigantic.
0: They're big, right?
1: Yeah.
0: And then they have names on them, race car drivers.
2: The size of a baby pool.
1: Yeah. It'll be like Shelly O'Castroneva.
0: Yeah. They make fun. Punny names or whatever. It is time to play
4: Fill in the Blank.
5: Fill it. It is time to fill in the blank.
0: If you want to fill in the blank, buzz in with your name. Remember, it's the show name or the DJ name. So we got our partners on the line, too. So if they want to buzz in, don't buzz in with your names. Like Zach, if you I think you know it, buzz in for Nikki. Say, Nikki! And Jay, you've got me. And then Haley. Oh, we were talking about Eminem earlier.
1: Oh,
0: Haley.
1: His daughter.
6: Haley.
1: Hey, I'm sorry. Haley.
0: How are you, Haley? Haley, you're teaming up with Tony. Okay, we're ready to play. Now, what are these?
1: I have a question. Yeah. Is there penal?
0: Is there penalization?
1: Okay.
3: No.
0: And what are these? These are phrases from the IMS?
3: 500 IMS stuff.
0: Okay. I can see your paper.
3: Then fine. Cheat.
1: That's not the right thing.
0: Yeah, I like your attitude.
3: Cheat.
0: Hey.
1: Here, put this paper behind.
3: Whatever. You guys, this is ridiculous.
0: No, I can't see it.
2: We know how our eyes work. We will cheat by accident.
3: You know what I say? If you ain't cheating, you ain't trying.
0: Yeah. That's right.
3: I almost said the other cheating thing.
1: Don't say that.
3: Where eating isn't.
1: Okay.
3: But I was like, that doesn't make sense in this context.
1: All right, let's go. Fill in the blank.
3: Fill in the blank. And every round's the speed round because it's the Indy 500.
1: Okay.
3: Fill in the blank. Blank. Smiley. Start your engines.
1: Tony.
3: Smiley.
0: Gentlemen, start your engines.
3: No, sorry.
1: Tony, drivers.
3: That's right, drivers.
0: Oh, that's what they changed it to.
1: I just knew it was one word.
0: It's either ladies or men. Yeah. I went with the guys.
1: I get it.
0: I forgot. Okay, go ahead.
1: Sexist.
5: Build in the blank.
0: Okay, ready.
3: The blank Smiley. Spectacle in racing.
1: Tony,
0: greatest.
1: That's right.
0: I buzzed in. And he called me.
1: He said the.
0: Yeah, and that's all I had.
1: But then you should stop.
2: You need to stop when he buzzes in.
0: That's two for
3: me. No women in the field, no women with points.
0: That's how it works.
3: Back blank again. Yes.
1: Back home again.
3: Yes.
0: Nice.
3: In
1: Indiana.
3: Yes. The Borg blank. Tony.
1: The Borg Warner Trophy.
3: That's right.
5: Built in the blank.
0: Blank out.
3: Tony.
1: Gasoline.
3: That's right.
0: Gasolina.
2: I can't even get my name out fast enough.
3: Blank the belly.
0: I didn't hear what you said.
3: Tony,
0: back to back. I don't know. Back in black.
3: Yeah.
0: What did you say?
2: You can't. You rang in.
3: Back to black.
0: Are you calling upon me?
3: No, I called on Tony upon.
1: Okay, but what did
0: black?
1: He say?
3: Oh, you don't even know five. You better guess four.
1: Back
3: three.
1: To start.
0: Smiley then.
3: Two.
0: My turn. And I'd like to hear the whole thing again.
1: No, you can't. You already went first.
0: Back to black.
3: That was not even the phrase.
1: Can I hear the rest of it?
3: Blank the bricks.
1: Nikki.
3: Yes. Yes.
0: Okay.
3: I love to watch you two struggle over the exact wrong thing.
0: I got it.
3: What the black? Mm-hmm. Drink the black.
0: Smiley.
4: Drink the milk.
3: That's right.
0: No. Yeah.
1: I didn't say that. Drink the milk.
3: You gotta drink the milk.
0: Yeah, you gotta drink the milk.
1: I know, but I don't know.
0: Yeah, and they say, ladies and gentlemen, drink the milk.
3: And then everybody pulls up a warm carton of milk at the beginning of the race.
0: A nice breast.
3: Oh my gosh, can I tell you another thing about the IMS Museum?
0: Okay, go ahead.
3: They, in the Penske Wing, besides the Medal of Freedom and the absence of women, or whatever that is.
0: There are a lot of ladies in that wing.
1: I wasn't sure. I'm sure they've highlighted female drivers.
3: I saw a lady trying to walk in, and an alarm went off.
0: Yeah. And an alarm goes off, and a laser shoots out of Penske's fake eyes.
1: They murder them. Female drivers somewhere.
3: You know what?
1: At the museum, do they highlight?
0: Was there anything highlighting female drivers?
3: Oh no! What?
0: Yeah.
3: Come on.
0: Of course.
3: Oh, yes,
0: not.
3: There actually
1: okay.
3: is.
1: Thank
3: a,
1: you.
3: There
1: I
3: actually
1: knew it.
3: Is Lynn St. James driving uniform and Catherine Legg's uniform
1: nice.
3: In there. Yeah.
0: Nice.
1: I knew that.
0: What about sweet Sarah Fisher? Nothing about Sarah
3: oh,
0: Fisher.
3: Oh God, no.
0: Oh no.
1: All right, fill in the blank.
0: Why?
3: I just
0: don't like Sarah.
3: That. There's no reason to react like
0: or,
3: that.
0: Or
3: there, but I did not see.
0: No,
3: I did not see
0: no
3: a
0: Danica
3: Sarah.
0: Patrick.
3: No, I didn't see any Danica Patrick stuff.
1: Yeah, okay. I only did it once. Okay.
0: That would be a lot. There's fill some good
1: the
0: stuff there.
3: Yeah,
0: but
3: they, there's
0: but,
3: more.
0: They didn't have
3: there's room.
0: Room
3: to grow. There should be a section dedicated to the female drivers of
0: but just
3: the
0: a little
3: IndyCar
0: bit.
3: Series. What?
0: Just a little bit right now. This is a small little closet. Is there a gay
3: and no one's actually seen Lynn St. James, Catherine Legg, Danica Patrick, and Sarah Fisher all in the same place.
0: They
3: could just
0: might be the same
3: lady.
0: Person. Yeah, that's
1: right. And the blank.
3: Okay.
1: Let's go.
3: Where were we?
0: I don't know.
3: Okay.
0: We just
1: it was the milk.
3: I was going to say, on the helmets that they display, like all the winners, the Penske winners, there's still milk residue on the helmet.
1: Yeah.
3: It's like the helmets are dirty from that race.
0: That's great.
1: Gross.
0: That's authentic. They didn't
3: want to
0: clean
3: it.
0: It's
3: way authentic. I thought it was a really nice touch that they didn't clean those helmets from 50 years ago.
0: That's right.
1: All right. Fill in the blank.
3: Actually, one of them is Joseph Newgarden's, which was just a couple of years ago, but pretty neat, huh?
1: Fill in the blank. Yeah,
0: really cool.
2: This game is terrible.
3: Listen,
2: play
3: the milk
2: it.
3: Section in the ladies' wing is going to be completely different.
2: Yeah. I want to hurt
1: fill
2: you.
1: Fill in the damn blank.
3: Awful, but it's 2025.
5: Fill in the blank.
3: Know your audience is all I'm saying. The brick blank.
1: Smiley.
0: Yard.
3: Yes.
5: Fill in the blank.
3: Blank position.
1: Tony.
3: Pole.
1: Yes.
5: Fill in the blank.
2: I don't know. There was another
0: What were you going to say?
2: Starting?
0: Starting position.
2: I don't know.
0: What is your starting position?
3: I was
0: going to
3: say doggy.
0: Oh, on your back. Oh, that's right.
2: Thank you. And that's not my favorite.
3: Let's just do this one again. Blank position.
1: Tony. Starting?
3: No. You're penaled for that one. Nikki.
1: No, doggy.
3: That's correct.
5: Built in the blank.
3: Blank pit.
1: Tony.
3: Tony.
1: Blank pit.
3: 5, 4, 3, 2.
1: Peach pit.
0: It's not ball pit. Smiley. Smiley. It's
3: 5.
0: Well, I got
3: four,
0: my partner buzz in
3: three,
0: for me. Let him say it. Go ahead, Jay.
6: Snake pit.
0: Oh.
3: That's right.
5: Built in the blank.
1: I know.
0: The first thing that came to mind was actually ball pit.
2: Oh, really? I thought
0: would you like to see my ball pit?
2: No!
3: That would have been good, too.
2: Cockpit
3: I would have given you cockpit.
2: Yeah, I just didn't want to shout it.
0: I heard Jay yell my name, which was awesome. Thank you, Jay. Yell it again.
5: Smiley.
1: Okay. Can we wrap this game up?
3: I like how that came up right after we started saying cockpit over and over.
1: Can we just stop being on the air?
3: No! This will replay on Sunday morning. Right before the race.
1: No.
0: I'll edit it out.
3: Take the blank. Smiley.
0: Take the
1: Tony.
0: Blank.
1: 5, 4, 3, 2,
0: 1. Pole position.
1: Tony, green flag.
3: No.
1: Nikki.
3: Checkered. That's right.
1: Ah.
0: Okay. All right. Can we add up the thing and see where we're at?
1: Well, we can. There's a problem.
0: Why?
1: Nikki has 3 points, but Dave and Tony are tied with 4.
0: So we get to play this next round together.
1: Yeah.
0: Just
1: right.
0: Me and Tony.
3: Okay.
0: Give it to me.
3: Are you ready?
0: Yes.
3: Ray Hall.
0: Smiley. Graham Ray Hall for the win.
1: Tony.
3: Incorrect.
1: Tony.
3: Yes.
1: Ray Hall, Lanigan, Letterman. Ray Hall, Letterman, well, Lanigan Racing.
3: That is right for the win.
2: No, it's a Ray Hall Graham.
0: There's a Graham Ray Hall.
2: Of course.
0: Yeah, there
1: that's
0: is.
1: Not it.
2: Ray Hall
0: Graham.
2: Oh,
0: is it backwards? Oh, okay.
2: Yeah.
3: Ray Hall Graham.
0: Congratulations, Tony. Your partner is...
1: Haley.
0: Let's see, Haley. Congratulations. Go with him, Haley. Isn't that how the song goes?
2: Yeah. Okay.
0: Haley, you've got a couple... Or no, 4-pack of tickets. You can choose the IMS Museum or you can choose the Indianapolis Zoo. What would you like to take?
4: The IMS Museum, please.
0: That's great. Yeah, you're going to love it. Yeah.
3: It's really cool.
0: Yeah, call us, you know, if you do it this way. When, I don't know when you're going to do it. If you do it this weekend, call us on Monday and let us know. Or Tuesday, actually.
6: 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Come on.
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0: Okay, Producer Will,
3: you
0: what do you
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0: got
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0: for
3: to
0: us?
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7: When it comes to the myriad reasons people don't get enough exercise, psychologist Diana Hill has heard them all. She's the author of a new book with a great title, I Know I Should Exercise, But. On a recent episode of my podcast, Chasing Life, Hill told me the number one reason people don't exercise is because they don't feel like they have enough time. She told us that she encourages people she works with to shift from an either-or mindset to a both-and mindset. Hill herself uses time at her son's baseball game to walk around the field cheering him on instead of sitting on the sidelines. She also recommends setting up your space at home, at work, in the car to facilitate movement. So every night before I go to bed, I lay out my workout clothes next to my bathroom sink so they are waiting there for me as a good reminder. I'm Dr. Sanjay Gupta, helping you live a better life.

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11: Smiley Morning Show. Yes, Memorial Day coming up on Monday and race weekend.
12: That's right.
11: A little bit earlier, right? Is that because it kind of falls a little bit?
12: Yes.
11: Memorial falls a little earlier in the month?
12: Because my birthday is sometimes Carb Day and sometimes nowhere near Carb Day.
11: That's right.
12: Yeah.
11: What, your birthday Friday?
12: Friday.
11: Oh, my gosh.
12: I know.
11: Got any big plans?
12: I'm going to be in Orlando.
11: That's pretty cool. Orlando.
12: Yeah.
11: I mean, you got Disney there.
12: Sure. I mean, I don't know that I'll make it to Disney, but I've got like a special.
13: Oh, SeaWorld must be what you're planning to do.
11: They do have a SeaWorld out there, don't they?
13: And Legoland, and also Universal.
12: Yeah. Wow. I don't know about going to Legoland with a bunch of other people's kids. That sounds terrible.
11: Not.
12: But no, I'm doing like a special thing with USA Volleyball. So I'm going to help them with one of their tournaments and do some announcing for them. So I'm going to be there for a week. Just working.
11: That's pretty cool, though.
12: I know.
11: That's not, but you know, it's your birthday, so you do want to do some celebration there, too. So
12: the
11: sure you'll be able
12: there
11: to.
12: The people there have said, we promise to take you out for your birthday.
11: We're going to make it nice.
12: Yeah, we'll do something.
11: Okay, it's 8:55, Smiley Morning Show. Let's see here. We're talking about a nice sunny morning here. Looking outside, looks pretty good. And then we'll have some rain and storms this evening. So high of about 84. Last day of practice before Carb Day. So this is the second of the last chance for the drivers to get out and practice a little bit. Heard that Alex Palou is our pole sitter.
12: That's right.
11: He just can't lose, this guy. We'll talk more on sports in just a couple of seconds. Sucky, more on sports. And a look at traffic now. Tony, what's happening?
14: Still dealing with that problem on 465 northbound to westbound on the northeast corner just after I-69. It has everything backed up to 56th Street. The left lane is closed. So it was two left lanes. Now only one left lane closed, but still big delays in that area. And then we have that other problem on the west side, 465 southbound between 21st and 10th.
11: We are looking at 74 degrees right now. It's the Smiley Morning Show on ZP.

0: A Carpenter, 99.500. It's race week, guys. Yeah. We got to say that. 99.500. Here, you guys go ahead and say it, and I'll play the sound effect just in the right moment. Oh, hold on. I got to get the sound effect ready. Okay, I'm ready. Anybody?
1: 99.500.
0: Oh, hell yeah. Oh, nice job, guys. Yeah, back home again. Back home again. Yes, it is race week. Alex Palou, the pole sitter. I think, where did... our buddy Connor Daly end up. Do anybody know?
2: He's like middle of row three.
0: Maybe eighth, like eighth or ninth, seven, eight, something like that.
2: Yeah.
0: Yeah, that sounds about
2: he's
0: right.
2: He's in the top 12.
0: That's good.
2: He was in the top 12 yesterday.
0: Yeah. Well, was it last race? He was like in the second place or there for a while or trailing? I can't remember.
2: No, he did last year. He was he led the race for a long time.
0: Mm-hmm. Yeah.
1: So Connor is row three, eighth.
0: Okay. All right. That's right. And then we'd love to get him
2: Scott
0: on.
2: Scott Dixon's also in the top 12.
0: I love Scott Dixon. I reached out to Scott and Emma early. I said, this was before race month, probably a month ago.
1: Yeah.
0: I said, before things get going, we'd love to have you on.
3: And then things get going.
0: Crickets.
1: Yep. Yeah.
0: Crickets.
1: Row four for Scott Dixon.
3: I did see they have a son.
0: Yes.
3: And they let him pull the number for what spot Scott got to qualify for, and he got number one, which apparently is a good thing. So
0: yeah.
3: It was very cute.
0: That is great. I saw that the turtle races over at the zoo. Zoopolis is happening again. I looked it up. The Indianapolis Zoo hosting Zoopolis 500 this year, known affectionately as the greatest spectacle in tortoise racing.
1: Oh.
0: The annual tradition returns to the zoo's bicentennial pavilion.
2: They're going to let toddlers ride them this year.
0: No.
2: It's the toddler and tortoise 500.
3: It's coming up. They're not doing that.
0: This Wednesday at the zoo, and the festivities start at 10, and there'll be a lot of things going on, but the races start at 11:30, just so you know that. And it's like they race down to a feast of fresh fruits, I guess
1: the
0: these
1: feast.
0: Turtles do.
2: Yes. That makes sense. You got to incentivize. Turtles just don't race for fun.
1: Yeah.
0: It says here a group of critically endangered radiated tortoises temporarily renamed after professional IndyCar drivers.
2: Radiated?
0: Yeah, I don't know what means.
2: Are they radioactive tortoises?
0: A group of critically endangered radiated tortoises.
2: I don't want to watch some radioactive tortoise come at me. That's crazy.
0: I don't understand. Okay,
2: I'm sure that's kind of maybe type of tortoise.
0: They're playing at the radiator.
3: It's, yeah.
0: Or
3: no,
0: in the cars.
3: Oh, they are really pretty. Brilliantly marked, critically endangered tortoise native to the dry forest and scrublands of southern Madagascar.
1: Their shells are very cool.
0: They're Madagascar.
3: Yeah, they look...
2: what makes those death traps along the track even more exciting. Because this may be the last time we ever see radiated tortoises.
0: Oh, no! Anybody want to see a concert?
3: Yes.
0: 21 Pilots in concert. Now, we're actually... This is a show. Isn't this in Ohio? Let me look this up. Yeah. Are we... Yeah, the show
2: will
0: be...
2: Are we sending people to Ohio?
0: Well, you have to drive yourself, I think, but it's probably close. It's the Ohio Stadium. Anyone want to look that up? But it's 21 Pilots with special guests, Death Cab for Cutie.
3: Oh,
0: so it's kind of nice.
3: I love Death Cab. When you say Ohio Stadium, you mean it's called Ohio State Stadium?
0: Well, it just says Ohio Stadium.
1: So that's in Columbus.
3: Ohio State,
1: yeah.
0: So, is that
3: so
0: pretty
3: the
0: close?
3: Football. I don't know, 2 hours away?
0: Okay.
3: I live in Greenfield, so it's closer for me.
1: Columbus is a little further.
2: It's an incredible ZPL drive-away.
0: Yeah, I just drive. And
2: you win tickets and
0: you
2: pay
0: for
2: gas. Exactly right. You'll pay more for gas than you would have for tickets.
3: 45 minutes from our station.
0: How many?
3: 2 hours and 45 minutes.
0: 2:45? Well, anyway, for someone, that's exciting. You know, not for everybody, but someone that wants to win them.
1: Yeah, that sounds like a good
2: Columbus
1: show.
2: Columbus is awesome.
0: Here is the deal.
1: Oh, yeah, they've got, what's the awesome artsy museum in Columbus, Indiana?
2: Oh,
1: or Ohio,
2: probably Ripley's Believe It or Not.
1: No! There's
3: the Rock and Roll
1: cool
3: Hall of Fame.
1: No!
2: It's Cleveland.
0: It's Cleveland.
2: We know that because we're driving you away to see John Mellencamp up there. Too.
0: We are?
2: Yeah, we already did that. We just sent people to Cleveland.
0: Do we not have concerts here anymore?
3: I mean, there are not as many
1: Otherworld.
3: Concerts.
1: That's the name
0: Other
1: of it.
0: Oh,
1: the Otherworld Museum.
0: In and out of tunnels and stuff?
1: Yeah, yeah,
0: where the kids go in and they disappear.
1: You have to find secret doors.
0: We've done that a couple
1: of
0: times.
1: It's a fun one.
0: It is pretty awesome. Yeah, yeah. What's it called again?
1: Otherworld.
0: Otherworld.
1: If you go to Columbus,
0: that's
1: Ohio.
0: That's the best thing since 21 Pilots performing out there.
1: Damn straight.
0: Isn't that the town that our former program director, Scott Sands, lives in?
3: Nope, that's Toledo.
0: Ew.
2: Everything
0: Toledo's
2: in Ohio is
0: worse.
2: The same place to us.
0: What's the worst, Ohio? I think Toledo is the worst.
3: Armpit. He's the one who said it's the armpit of Ohio.
0: Yeah,
3: but I don't know.
0: I said that.
3: I've never been to Toledo.
2: Toledo's beloved Scott Sands gives
3: Cleveland.
2: Great review. Armpit of Ohio.
0: Anyway, here's the deal. We're going to play a little thing. It's Monday. We need help making us laugh and our listeners laugh. So this is your opportunity to call in and give it a shot. Go, give it a go. If you got a funny joke, not those long setup jokes.
1: No.
0: We'd love really quick ones. That's the ones that really get
1: Oftentimes,
0: us. I'll be honest with you.
1: The silly, immature kid joke type ones tend to work.
0: Can we do
1: best.
0: Racist jokes? Is
1: no.
0: racist back? Okay.
2: But
0: right.
2: you can
1: no
2: do
1: homophobic
2: race
1: jokes.
0: Okay.
2: Races jokes about the race.
0: About the race. Oh,
1: race
0: that's
1: jokes.
0: Good racist
2: jokes. You could
0: joke.
2: Do race jokes, but they have to be about
0: the race. 33 drivers go around a track.
2: No.
0: Okay. All right, so the phone number, let me give out the phone. Do we have a phone still? Yeah, we do. 317-228-1099. Call into the show, and you'll talk to either Nikki. I see Nikki has gone in there to help our phone screener.
3: Yes.
0: That's our new intern, right?
3: Yes.
0: A Mazda.
3: No, Maza.
0: A Maza. She's amazing.
2: Yeah.
0: It looks like I wrote like a Mazda.
3: No, it's
0: There's
3: Maza.
0: There's a Z. And
2: yeah, sometimes
0: Maza.
2: My eyes, if I have to write an I next to a Z, sometimes my I becomes a Z too because I'm writing fast.
0: Yeah.
2: And then it just looks like Maz.
0: Maza. I'm Maza. I want Maza.
2: I want to put it Maza
0: time. I want a Maza. Okay, call in with your funny jokes, and they have to be damn funny, okay? All right, make them funny.
2: Yeah, lots of pressure. Okay. Lots of pressure here.
0: Be silly in your delivery, you know? Really think about it. Give it some thought.
2: Give us a character voice.
1: Some elbow grease in it.
0: Character voice. Okay, the phone number is 317-228-1099. 317-228-1099. Got to do news. Must do news. Top three things you need to know. We got friends over there at Channel 13. Let me load them up. I'm just looking for it. Give me some time. I need time.
1: You got time.
0: I've got time. I've got time on it. How the hell is everything going?
1: Oh, no. We lost our news friends.
0: I got it. Okay. Story one.
4: Our crew stopped back by the Hallville Mini Expo yesterday for the final rounds of the basketball tournament. So this is a huge family-friendly event all about changing people's perspective of the West Side. So there was food, vendors, and music for people to enjoy.
0: Nice.
4: All of it in hopes of building community.
5: We just want to show that we got young entrepreneurs that can come together and support each other. 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
4: So if you did miss this one, don't worry. They say they're going to have more events throughout the summer. Organizers say the next one will be June 20th at Denver Park.
6: All right, Fever fans packed into Gainbridge Fieldhouse last night to watch them play the Seattle Storm.
4: Yeah, so this was a great game and the Fever's first home win of the season and a monster performance from Caitlin Clark.
7: I think it shows the potential of what this team can do offensively. Like, they got to make the shots for me to get the assist. So half of it is them and I got to set them up for success. So, like I said, I just try to take what the defense gives me the best I can.
8: Up next for the Fever, back here at Gainbridge Fieldhouse to take on the Portland Fire Wednesday night at 7 o'clock.
4: Well, we have a new 500 Festival Queen.
6: Yeah, her name is Haley Reedy, and she was crowned during breakfast at the Brickyard. The 2026 Queen Scholar went to Marion University. She grew up in Greenwood, and she volunteers at the IMS Museum and the Indianapolis Zoo. Haley shared this message for little girls watching her now.
9: You can be the person that goes out and does the big thing. You don't have to make yourself smaller, and you don't have to expect other people to do the thing. You can just go out and do it and be great.
4: So Reedy is one of 33 college-age Hoosier women selected for the 2026 500 Festival Princess Program. So big congratulations to her.
0: Man, nice.
10: And now,
0: nice.
10: Smiley Sucky Sports Report. You suck!
0: Haley Reedy. Get her on the show. Talk to her more about that. Congratulations. Mm-hmm. Haley Reedy. If you know her, let her know we're looking for her. Tell her to call on the show immediately. We must speak.
1: Yes.
0: Okay, well, the Fever, we mentioned that. They did, they lost to the Washington Mystics, but yesterday we redeemed everything, and we beat the Seattle Storm. That was exciting, and Caitlin Clark on fire. Okay, NASCAR race. Denny Hamlin won the All-Star race at Dover yesterday. Next up for NASCAR will be the Coca-Cola 600 at the Charlotte Motor Speedway on Sunday, competing with, of course, our Indianapolis 500. We've waited long enough. Indy 500 is coming up on Sunday. Carb Day will look for us out there in Turn 3, as always, doing the Indy 500. It's going to be so much fun. If you like to go to Carb Day and you want to... What are the concerts again this year? Anybody remember?
3: Counting Crows.
0: Mr. Jones.
3: Counting Crows.
0: Yeah, Counting Crows.
1: Switchfoot.
0: Oh, that's good. That's a good one. Alex Pillow did end up winning the poll. Okay, so the gates open at 6 o'clock on Sunday morning. Where will you be? Where will you park? Good luck, everybody. The race starts. The flag drops at 12:45. And look for me out there in that snake pit.
1: Mm-hmm.
0: I love it. Every year I'm out there with the people. I'm the oldest guy out there.
1: It's okay.
0: And I've got a cracked brain. I'm just bleeding out of my brain.
3: Oh, no.
0: Yeah, I had a little accident a few days ago.
1: Small one.
0: Okay, and that's it. So last practice today, 1 to 3 today, and then Carb Day, of course, is, well, I'm sorry, this isn't the last, but it's kind of the last day. Carb Day really is just fun.
1: Yeah.
0: I mean, I know there's some practice going on.
1: I guess there's cars there, too.
0: Yeah, there
1: We've
0: is.
1: Never seen them.
0: Yeah, I hear them, but I don't never see them. The Indianapolis Indians went 2-1 with the Louisville Bats over the weekend. Indy 11, that's our soccer team, beat Fort Wayne FC in PKs over the weekend. I am actually a PK. Did you know that?
1: No,
0: Preacher's
1: yes.
0: kid. And if you wanted to know, Fisher's Freight, our professional indoor football team, lost to the Jacksonville Sharks. They'll play them again in a couple weeks in Jacksonville.
1: Beat them that time.
0: That's your sports. And now it's time for Make Us Laugh. It's Make Us Laugh Monday.
11: Make them laugh.
0: All right, come on. If you make us laugh, we're going to give you tickets to see 21 Pilots in concert at Ohio Stadium.
11: An actor, my son.
0: All you have to do is make one of us on the show laugh, okay?
1: Okay.
0: Go crazy. You need a laugh. Don't I know. Trisha, I was speaking for you and all of us. Don't I know.
2: I didn't really have anything to add because you're right.
0: You're right. Trisha.
2: I'm not really in a laughing mood either.
0: Yeah, I know. Well, we'll see.
2: Yeah.
0: If you laugh, that'd be huge.
2: That would be, you are an exceptional joke person.
0: Trisha, go ahead. Make us laugh.
12: Yes.
0: Go ahead.
12: Oh, am I live now?
1: Yes,
0: No.
1: Happening.
0: I'll tell you when.
2: You could say one F word to get warmed up.
1: No!
0: Yeah, say the F word now.
1: Don't do it.
12: Okay, Ashley, this is my most PG-friendly joke I know, so no F words.
0: Okay.
12: Why can't you have tats in space?
0: Why can't you have tats in space?
12: Because they're afraid of the vacuum.
0: They're afraid of the vacuum.
1: Oh, cats, not tats.
0: Oh, I'm sorry. Right. You did?
2: Yeah, I did. But I liked yours, too. Now, come up with a punchline for why can't you have tats in space?
0: Okay, let's come up with this. Let's workshop this.
1: Because...
0: Tats.
12: Can't you have what? Spell that. What?
1: Tats.
0: Tattoos. Why you can't have tattoos in space?
12: Oh.
0: So now change it. I know.
12: Well, maybe the vacuum will suck them out. I don't know. That's not. See, it's going dirty again.
0: Yeah.
1: No, I like it though. Okay.
2: All right. So that's a pretty common dirty phrase. I'll suck your tat out.
1: Nope.
0: That's a suck on that huge tat.
2: That's exactly how people get aroused when you say, "I'll suck your tat out."
1: No one said that.
2: That's
1: ever.
2: Something everybody knows.
1: Nope.
0: All right. Here we go to Christine. Make us laugh.
13: Hey there. Okay. How does the butcher introduce his wife?
0: How?
13: Meet Patty.
1: Oh,
2: okay.
0: Meet Patty.
2: Smiled.
0: Oh, that's good.
1: That was
0: I didn't
1: very
0: get
1: good.
0: It. Took me a while. Oh, shoot.
2: His wife's made out of meat?
1: We're just going to let you sit with that one.
0: I like that.
2: That's disgusting. I get it, though. Like, he's probably lonely. He works all the time.
1: That was a great joke, though.
2: And he has to make his wife out of old meat.
0: Yeah.
1: I've heard it before.
0: Okay, bye. Sorry. Here is Nick. Go ahead. Make us laugh.
14: All right, guys. How's it going?
0: Good. Thank you.
14: Why did they put a fence around the graveyard?
1: Why?
0: Why?
14: Because they were dying to get in.
0: Yeah. Dying to get in. Yeah, that's good.
1: So sorry.
0: That's good.
1: But I like the effort.
0: Yeah.
2: Everyone's dying to get in.
0: Everyone's dying. Yeah. Everyone.
2: Everyone's dying to get in. Not they who are already dead are dying to get in.
1: Are you correcting their jokes?
2: Am I erecting them?
1: No, you're correcting them.
2: Oh, I think you said erecting them.
0: Yeah,
2: I'm raising them from the dead.
1: Oh, my gosh.
0: Jenny, go ahead. Good luck. Tough crowd.
15: Hi. So the blonde said, meet me at the corner of walk and don't walk.
1: Oh, I get
0: okay.
1: it.
0: Okay.
15: She went to the movies and... she said not admitted under 17, so she went home and got 16 of her friends.
0: That's pretty good.
1: Yeah.
0: Yeah.
1: I think that's two jokes now.
0: I'll just try a third one. You get me warmed up.
2: Blonde.
15: Okay, so
2: how do you kill a blonde? Put a scratch and sniff sticker at the bottom of a pool. Thank you. I get the prize.
1: Yeah, I guess so. Okay. Good try.
0: Yeah, thank you. Here we go. Here's Todd. Go ahead.
16: And why do they call him the Pillsbury Doughboy?
0: Why?
16: Because of his donuts.
1: Oh, you got
0: Dave. His donuts. Oh, my God.
1: Hilarious.
0: Why did I laugh at that?
1: I don't know, but you did.
2: Because it's funny.
1: Good job.
0: Okay, congratulations.
2: There was a big anthropomorphic peanut out at the track this weekend.
0: Oh, yeah?
2: And my son wanted a picture with them because a shirt said, ask me about my nuts.
0: No. That's hilarious.
2: Yeah.
0: That's so good.
2: And it was raising awareness about testicular cancer, so everybody got a bag of nuts. They said, scan the QR code for information and instructions on how to give yourself a testicular exam.
1: Oh.
0: Wow.
2: And I said, lady, you don't need to give me instructions. I take care of this every day.
0: I thought it was going to be an allergy type thing, a peanut allergy. But if they're giving out nuts. Yeah. You remember there's one of the drivers is allergic to peanuts.
1: Oh, Alex
0: Tagliani.
1: Yeah.
2: Back in the day.
0: But
2: you haven't heard from him for a while?
0: No, I saw him. I saw some clips of him. He's at the track.
1: Oh, good.
0: He was wearing really bright red shoes, really. He calls himself not a fashionista, but of the family, he says. But then he pans down his shoes. It's like looking pretty nice.
1: Very good.
0: Looking fine. So anyway, TK.
2: Is Bronte out there? Just asking out of curiosity.
0: Yes. Beautiful Bronte. Yes. Okay. Yes.
1: We always want to make sure we know what she's up to.
0: And I don't know if he's driving or if he's just out there with a team or something, but because I don't know
2: He's not driving.
0: Hey, do you want to take some leftover calls, even though we don't? You want to just go for it?
1: Sure.
2: Yeah.
0: Let's see if they'll play for
2: no
0: prizes.
2: Now we can feel like more free to laugh.
0: Okay. Do you want to give your joke, Josh, anyway?
17: Sure.
0: Okay. Just give it to us. Stay on the line if you want to just make us laugh anyway.
17: Okay.
0: Go ahead.
17: So are you guys big gamers?
0: Oh, yeah. Oh. Love games.
17: Okay.
0: Gotcha.
17: So I tried to go outside one time to touch grass.
0: Yeah?
17: The gameplay was amazing, or the graphics were amazing, but the gameplay sucked.
1: Is
0: I'm not following that.
1: Like you went outside to touch grass, so the graphics were good. Like it looked visually great, but the gameplay, that part I don't know if I get.
2: I'm so worried about Gen Z.
0: Uh-oh, really? They're not comedians? Like
2: No, like I'm this just person? Like, oh man.
0: Oh, you're just worried about Gen Z overall and their gamers.
2: Oh, my Discord chat really loved this one.
0: Yeah. Shoot.
17: Yeah.
0: All so right. Sorry. Well, thank you.
1: So sorry.
0: I know. I would have laughed. I just didn't get it. You know what I mean?
2: Yeah. It wasn't fun to go out and touch grass.
1: You didn't get it because it wasn't funny.
2: The graphics were amazing because it was real life, but the game was not fun, touching grass.
0: Yeah, it really wasn't a game. It was real. Yeah. Get it. Okay.
2: But that's why it's hilarious.
0: Shoot. Catherine. I should have ended earlier. Go ahead.
2: No, you made the right choice.
0: Keep going.
2: We just keep going until there's one laugh.
0: Okay, Catherine, go ahead. No prize. Okay. Give us the joke anyway.
18: All right. Why did the children cross the playground?
0: Why did the children cross the playground? This is going to be hilarious.
18: Yes. To get to the other slide.
0: Oh, that's good.
1: Adorable.
0: That's funny.
1: Yeah. We may have heard it before.
0: I like that. Go ahead, Sean.
2: It's pretty good.
19: Hello?
1: Hello.
0: Yeah, no prize. Give us your joke.
19: Oh, this is going to be a winner either way. But what did the bees dress up for during Halloween?
1: The bees dress up as for Halloween?
19: Yep.
0: What was it?
19: Boobies!
0: Boobies! Hilarious. That is a good joke.
2: Boobies.
0: That is a good joke. I have heard that one before, but it is a very powerful and hilarious joke.
1: Hilarious.
0: More fun with the Smiley Morning Show coming up in a second. Some highlights from carb days of the past. Some hilarious clips, you know, potty before the race. Also get to Nikki's Quickies on the way, too. High of 84. We got some sunshine out there today, and we'll get some rain tonight. 74 degrees right now in beautiful Indianapolis.
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8: All right, what is your name, please?
11: Tina.
8: Tina, how are you guys doing?
11: Lovely.
8: What's your friends' names? I won't talk to them directly.
11: Pam.
12: Pam and
13: Lisa.
8: Lisa. You guys having fun?
13: Oh, yeah.
8: Okay, how many drinks do you think you've had so far?
11: About 10.
8: About 10 for you. How about you?
12: Probably about almost a 12-pack.
8: 12-pack for you. And you?
13: Just a couple. I'm pretty responsible.
8: Okay, you're the responsible driver. Good for you. So am I.
13: Oh, yeah.
8: Now, what should I expect? I'm a new race guy. I've been here for 2 weeks. It's my first time at the track. What should I expect here?
11: What do you want?
8: What you want? Well, I'm just curious. What?
12: You should expect anything. Anything that you see, you should expect it. That's just the way it is.
8: Is that right? What's going on Saturday night?
11: Party before the race!
8: Party before the race.
13: Yeah. Whatever you see going on, you'll see this and a whole lot more.
8: Cool. All right. Now, do you eat out here? Is there food?
12: There is food, but
8: I smell something.
12: We're not eating, but
11: we don't want no food. We want beer.
8: Is that right?
11: Yeah, that's right.
8: Now, do you guys have boyfriends? Or you?
11: No, absolutely not.
12: She does.
11: Not.
12: She does.
8: The responsible one. You're completely single.
12: That's
8: you're
12: right.
11: Got it.
8: What was that?
11: I said we're single.
14: How the hell are you doing?
8: What is your name, please?
14: My name is Bob.
8: Bob, and your friend here, what's his name? I don't want to talk to him directly.
14: His name is Jethro.
8: Okay, Jeth.
14: That's my boy over there, Jason, and Jason. That's my boy over there, AJ.
8: Okay, and now, are you guys having a good time?
14: Well, hell yeah.
8: How many beers do you think each of you have consumed?
14: 15.
8: 15 each,
14: except for driver.
8: You see, that's okay.
14: Driver.
8: Sure, absolutely. And now, you guys been out here all day?
14: Since 8:15.
8: 8:15 this morning. Did you call in sick today?
14: Oh, hell no. I took the day off, paid.
8: Oh, really? Where do you work?
14: I work for an insurance agency.
8: Okay, we won't say what company that is.
14: Don't tell nobody.
8: No way. You guys having fun?
14: Are we having fun, fellas?
8: Come on!
14: Oh, yeah!
8: Oh! Yes, ma'am. What was that?
14: We are having fun.
8: Now, what is the most exciting thing you've seen so far?
14: Actually, it was three girls playing footballs. Three girls
8: playing football.
15: Playing football.
14: Bro, they had the bikinis on and the jean shorts, and they was just damn half naked.
8: They were playing football?
14: They was playing football until these other a**s down the street, down here, down the field, they real
15: a**s on the radio.
14: Hey, you know what? It'll be edited.
15: Shut
8: yeah,
15: up.
8: That's okay.
14: But hey, you know what? Hey, you know what? It'll be edited.
8: Yeah, we can edit whatever we need to take out of here. But no problem. But it was fun.
14: It was three girls. They was in bikinis and was out there playing football. That was the highlight of the day so far.
8: Well, it was really nice.
14: Plus, these guys are running 225s.
8: Isn't that amazing? Okay, this is my first time here. What should I expect here on Sunday for race day?
14: Well, you know what? You only got one beer in your hand. You need about three or four more.
8: Well, I need.
14: That's what you should expect on race day.
15: All that beer out.
14: Yeah, you want one?
8: I take a beer from you.
14: No, you're gonna drink it right here while you're standing.
8: Oh, really?
14: Oh, yeah.
8: Should I drink it on air?
14: Drink it on air, baby.
8: Okay.
14: Oh, shit.
8: That's warm.
14: All right, well, pound this one.
8: Oh, okay, hold the microphone.
14: Come on, hold it.
8: Describe it. Describe what's happening right now.
14: The DJ is pounding alcohol. Dick Smiley.
8: Dave Smiley.
14: Dave Smiley, not Dick Smiley. Dave is opening.
15: Ice
14: open up.
15: Coors Light.
8: Okay, here we
14: Coors Light sends us Coors Light. Hold on. It is Coors Light Carb Day, and Dick Smiley is going to drink Coors Light. Dave Smiley.
8: Okay, cracked it open.
14: There you go, Dave. Pound it. Go.
15: Go, Dave.
14: Chug. Oh, Dave. Dave was out.
15: Chug.
14: Dave Smiley was out. Go.
15: Chug.
14: Come on, Dave. CPL fans, Dave Smiley is still chugging.
15: Yeah.
14: All right, CPL fans, Dave Smiley, he's still chugging. Finally, drink it, Dave. Come on, baby. Come on, Dave. You got to finish that son of a bitch. Keep going, baby. Keep going. He's taking it slowly, but surely it's going to be down. Dave Smiley on WCPL. Dave, don't you even think about spilling that beer, David. You drink the rest of it, damn it.
15: 99.5.
14: I can't drink anymore. Oh. WZPL. The new ZPL. And guess what? ZPL. 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
17: That's right. It is race week here. Smiley Morning Show. All the racers. Go up, all the drivers. And burning, all the drunk fans right here on the Smiley Morning Show. And be looking for us this Friday once again. Carb Day out in Turn 3. We'll be doing our world-famous Undy 500 race. You run around in your underwear. I'm not kidding. This happens. Google it. And if you want to be a part of it, be there. High noon. Now, we're going to be broadcasting live all morning as well. So that'll be fun. So as you're driving to the track, we'll have all that traffic information for you. And then the concerts this year, Switchfoot and Counting Crows.
12: Yeah.
17: We hardly make it to it. I take that back. Producer Will often will get to the concert.
9: Yeah, makes it to it.
17: Was it last year that you went you went backwards out the exit or to try to go into it? Something weird.
12: Yes,
17: do you remember this?
12: It was because he kept trying to get me to break the rules with him.
17: So you
12: security
17: backwards
12: just kept watching him try to go. He was just
17: went
12: like
17: the exit.
12: Going like, no one can see me.
17: Oh,
12: no.
17: Yeah.
12: And they just kept turning
9: that's
12: him
9: a clever,
12: around.
9: That's a clever idea.
17: It was hilarious.
12: Clever.
17: She wasn't feeling clever. It. No, you were more drunk.
12: Let me tell you what actually happened.
17: Okay, what happened?
9: I was walking backwards through the exit, and my thought was,
17: you tricked
9: this will be a trick because they'll be like, he's facing out.
12: Yes.
9: But I just get incrementally further and further in.
12: And they had watched him come up with his plan while he stood at the exit for a really long time.
17: Yeah.
12: Then tried to execute it. And they were like, no, no. And then he tried to execute it more. And he just could go, come on, Nikki, they don't notice in front of their faces. And they were like, yeah, we noticed. You got to go in the other way, buddy.
17: That's hilarious.
12: And that was how that went.
17: So what was the show last year? Anybody remember?
9: Bret Michaels?
17: Oh, maybe?
9: Was it Bret Michaels?
17: No, that was a lot. Unless it was again.
12: It
17: Bret
12: might
17: Michaels.
12: Have been again.
17: Okay. Switchfoot has more. Like this concert this year, Switchfoot has... You were meant to
12: live so much more.
17: And is there other ones?
12: Maybe.
4: They're kind of a more religious band, I think.
17: I thought so.
12: It was Bret Michaels and the All American Rejects.
17: I bet you right. If you
9: That's
17: could remember that.
9: All American. I don't remember much. Yeah. Well, I do remember these things as people remind me.
17: Yeah. I mean, I watched your face when I was telling that story.
9: I was like, what are you talking about?
17: Yeah, you went backwards into the exit.
9: In fact, hearing it new again, I was like, that's a pretty
17: hilarious.
9: Clever idea. I was sort of like re-inspired to try it again.
12: Yeah. Oh, good.
17: We will be out there for the debauchery of, that is, the carb day. There is practice that morning, the final practice. There used to be a race on that day, like Indy Lights, but I don't think they do that anymore.
12: No.
17: But anyway, so much fun, and we love meeting you. Don't be afraid to come up and say hi.
12: Absolutely.
17: And then our Indy 500 thing, so.
9: I mean, everybody, all my friends have texted me. This is the week when they're like, carb day, carb to him. Yep. Yep, I'll be there.
17: I talked to a guy. He said, I've never really been to the track. Is it like in the outfield or in the inside of the track then? I said, yeah.
12: Yeah.
17: And wherever you park, you're going to be walking for a while.
12: Yeah. Just plan on that.
17: It's going to take a little bit of time.
12: Or get your steps in.
9: Take one of those pedicabs, one of those dudes on a bike.
17: That's true. It's a handy way to
9: those
17: do it.
9: Those work pretty well.
12: Yeah. My husband was very excited because he secured his ticket for
17: the race
12: Carb
17: Day
12: concert.
17: Oh, Carb Day concert.
12: Yes.
17: Is that an extra ticket?
12: You don't need a ticket.
17: I was
12: and he's like,
17: say,
12: what? Yes, you do. And we had a fight about it. And I was like, Will's never had a problem, but I guess I didn't realize that Will was walking out backwards.
17: Wait, so extra cost because it used to be free
12: it
17: with
12: used
17: admission.
12: To be, yeah. Yeah.
17: Oh.
12: But we don't have admission. We have no tickets because we have credentials.
17: So then when
12: and
17: we
12: he doesn't
17: go
12: have
17: in,
12: a credential. So
17: you do have to get some
12: so
17: tickets.
12: So I think
17: for
12: he
17: it.
12: Had to get a ticket. And I was like, well, good luck. I don't know who's driving you home because I'm not going to the concert.
17: Yeah. I remember you're out of here.
12: Yeah.
17: You used to bring Sammy's and have some sandwiches.
12: Yep.
4: Yeah.
17: I don't know if you do that anymore or not. I can't keep track of stuff.
12: We had people come and cook, so I didn't have
17: That's
12: to.
17: That's right. Those sandwiches are always good, though.
12: Oh,
17: like
12: yeah.
17: Boar's Head on those Hawaiian rolls.
12: Mm-hmm. Indeed.
9: Maybe we should have somebody come and cook again.
4: Open house sandwiches.
17: Chef Aaron.
9: Yeah. Well, first of all, we need new chips in here and another bag of Tootsie Rolls.
17: Oh, you want to bring them in the studio? Yeah, just
9: well,
17: okay.
9: Second of all, we need them to cook breakfast out at the track.
4: At this point, we're just trying to get our own bodies into the track, right? That's the hardest part.
17: Every year, we get kicked out from security going in, and we always say, we're broadcasting live here, I swear. And then last year, they even admitted, like, we know you, who you guys are.
4: And they
17: you're
4: still
17: like the
4: were
17: bad
4: like,
17: boys.
4: Absolutely not. Yeah.
17: Absolutely not.
4: And every year, Doug Bowles has to get on the phone. We have to wake the poor man up.
17: IMS
4: be like,
17: president,
4: yes.
17: The president of the track.
4: Yes, of the track. We have to call him, and he's got to make another phone call to get the radios to tell them. Every year we do this.
17: Last year he did tell us, this year, if there's a problem, I mean, if you think there's a problem, I will get in the car with you guys. Uh-huh. And if there's a problem, he'll pop out of the back seat and say, hey, let him through. And he'll slowly go back.
9: I'm not convinced we aren't going to have, I'll be honest with you. I'm not convinced we aren't going to have problems again.
17: Yeah.
9: All of our attempts to go like, we're good, have been like quietly not acknowledged.
17: Yeah, right.
9: So I'm like, I think we're going to have to go through it again this year.
12: I have to tell you, I've not had a single problem. So you guys... Maybe it's guys' problem.
17: We have the right passes.
9: Yeah, and the best part about last year is they were like, they try this every year. And because we are supposed to be
4: here. We try it every year because we are broadcasting.
9: Yeah, we do this
17: and
9: every
17: I remember
9: year.
17: It's now at 6 o'clock. Now it's 6:05. And I'm listening to stuff run out of automation.
12: Mm-hmm.
17: And I'm like, oh, God, this is... And we went over, got to get out of this lane. Got to get out of this lane then.
12: Yeah.
17: Okay, so we go in and we go over to the, across the street by where the cops station is.
4: And the cops are like, what
17: are
4: you doing in this
17: What are you doing in here? Get out of here.
4: They told us to go here. We're trying... We just need to get in to do our job.
17: Yeah.
4: So
17: anyway,
4: you know a yellow shirt.
9: Job, sure. Sounds like a fun job.
4: Yeah.
9: That's not a job.
17: We know who you guys are.
9: If it's
17: every
9: fun,
17: year.
9: It's not a job. Be a cop at the track. Deal with junkies and barf bags.
17: Here is Amy calling in. Amy, what are you calling about?
18: I was just calling to wish that you have a speedy recovery and don't get any more accidents.
17: Oh, you know about my... Coming up in a second, I'll tell you the story. Mm. But I have 3 stitches in my head.
4: Not stitches.
17: I mean, sorry.
4: Staples.
17: Staples.
12: There's a difference.
17: Yeah, wow. A little bit of an accident.
9: Wow.
18: And memory loss now, too.
4: Okay. Probably.
17: What'd she say?
12: Probably memory loss. Hearing loss.
17: Yeah, no, I am a little slower.
9: You know, you could really use this to your advantage.
17: Yeah.
9: over like, oh, Sarah, I can't get up. I can't remember where the fridge is.
18: I'm calling and I can't get up.
17: That's right. That's right.
9: He did kind of have a life alert bracelet.
17: Yeah. Well, an Apple Watch.
9: Yeah.
17: It's because it triggered like, hey, someone had a fall.
4: Someone has fallen and they can't get up.
17: This will be a tease for a second. But let me grab another call here. So many calls coming in here. April, happy race week.
19: Happy race week.
17: What's up, girl?
19: Okay, so I just wanted to make sure that all the fans know that for Carb Day, the concert is included in your ticket, but you do have to pay $45 extra if you want to be in the pit.
17: Okay, good to know.
4: Yes, there's VIP and pit tickets.
19: In your ticket.
17: Okay.
4: Got it.
17: Okay, otherwise you're in the outer limits.
4: Yeah, you're on the mounds is what they call it.
9: Okay, you want to be in the praise pit with Switchfoot?
17: Yeah, I do.
9: On Carb
17: the
9: Day.
17: Praise pit.
9: Yeah.
17: Oh,
9: we'll
17: I like
9: be the
17: that.
9: Praise pit with Switchfoot.
17: Yeah.
9: You know, wherever there's no moshing, just hands in the air to God.
17: Wave him like you just don't care.
9: No, you just try to receive manna from heaven.
17: Thank you very much for the call. Goodbye. Thank you very much.
19: Bye.
17: It is 9:42. I do want to talk about this thing on Friday.
4: Yes.
17: But explain what went down on Friday.
4: So Friday was, we had Bo on the show before. She does a lot of really fun events and find fun indie. And
17: that's
4: so
17: right. Yeah.
4: She was doing a pitch a single friend night where your friend brings up a single person, does a PowerPoint explaining, a short PowerPoint explaining why you should date their friend.
17: Person. Oh, I love this idea.
4: Yes. So and Tony was my pitcher.
17: No, wait, you're single. You are no longer married.
4: I'm no longer married.
17: Wow.
4: It's been
17: Did
4: a couple years since then.
9: A lot of people still don't. I mean,
17: I mentioned it. Yeah, like, I noticed she didn't have a wedding ring on.
9: Yeah, it's like, oh my God, she's doing this and she's married? What a whore.
4: Yeah. It's been a couple years.
17: But yeah, it's been a while. But anyway, you went to this event and so Tony pitched you.
20: I got to pitch her.
17: Oh, I love this.
20: So I did a very, like 90s ShamWow pitch idea.
17: That's
20: because a lot of people get up there and they say all the sweetest things.
4: It'll be like, she's a good friend. She's the kind of girl you can always rely on. And we're monsters. So we just went for it.
20: No way. So I was very open and honest. And I showed her nudes on the presentation.
17: You also did? Like her boobs?
20: Well,
9: they covered them up.
20: Covered
9: them
20: up.
17: Okay.
20: I made, but
17: okay.
4: But we did use.
20: We did it a little salaciously.
9: But they were actual nudes.
20: I was gonna.
17: So it's a PowerPoint, you said?
20: Yeah.
17: So it's like you just change slides and here's why you should date her.
9: Yes. And I will tell you, they did a great job. It was very entertaining.
4: Yeah.
9: Best one of the night. I had to go watch it after they had been preparing it. I was like, I can't miss this. Mm. But I will tell you, a lot of people did take the spirit and the PowerPoint seriously.
20: Yeah.
17: Oh, it's too serious.
9: Like they sort of like used it like, oh, we're going to make you fall asleep in
4: like
9: your
4: office
9: meeting.
4: Yeah.
9: I was like, oh.
17: You got to move fast. Got to be fun. Okay.
9: Yeah, this was not what I thought.
20: I do want to apologize because sometimes when I get excited, I yell.
17: You're screaming a
20: and
17: little
20: by
17: bit.
20: Sometimes.
17: Every day on the radio?
20: Yeah.
9: She's getting juiced up by the crowd reaction.
4: We keep trying to tell her, the microphone's job is to amplify your voice.
17: Yeah,
4: you don't have to shout into the microphone.
17: Yeah. But
4: she
17: you're
4: just
17: so, excited, and there's a group there listening. And, okay. All right. Let's take a listen.
21: Are you tired of boring dates? Exactly. Are you exhausted from dating people whose biggest personality trait is likes tacos? Are you tired of Hinge profiles that talk about liking wine and traveling, and then they post pictures with all of their friends that are way hotter than them? Well, men, hold on to your Old Navy underwear because I have a deal for you!
17: Oh,
21: introducing Nikki! Now, Nikki is the full package. She is super fun, she's super interesting, and she is the hot friend. Now, she's a 1985 model. She only comes in one color, white with ginger accents. She is 65 inches. She's curvy in all the right places. She is straight, leans left, and she has multiple entrances. I don't know why you need to know that, you sick.
17: Oh my God.
21: I can tell you, she is the full package. She cooks. Oh yeah. And I'm not talking I can make you a sandwich cooks. We're talking full blown, you suddenly believe in love after one bite of her homemade spaghetti sauce. She made all of that. That is no joke. But don't call now because she is also super funny. And I'm not saying like, funny for a friend, funny. funny enough that people actually pay this bitch to be funny.
17: Oh my God. So how does it work then? I mean, now you,
4: so
17: how do you connect
4: get to
17: with
4: the
17: people?
4: The end of it, there's a QR code that people can scan, and then it gives you an opportunity to kind of reach out to them through the channels of Find Fund Indie. So they'll send a message, and then I'll, what I got was a, like an Excel spreadsheet almost with the name, the way to contact them, and then what they said, what they wanted to say to me. And so I could go and hunt them down on social medias, or I have their phone number or whatever, and then I can decide what I want to do from there.
17: And so sad to say, no one actually reached out to her.
20: Oh, there was a guy there that like immediately started talking to her. And then while she was talking to him, all these other guys were coming up to me asking me about her. Like, well, you know, where is she? And I was like, well, she's
17: right over there,
20: indisposed right now.
17: She's busy talking to some others. That is a great bit. What a great idea.
4: It was super, super fun.
17: Is that their first time doing that event?
4: No, she's done quite a few of these. So Find Fund Indie, if you go and check that out, she puts on a lot of these and you can, you know, submit your presentation and all that stuff. It was a blast.
17: Maybe that's some bit we can do on the show at some point and allow listeners to call in and pitch their friends on the radio. Maybe that could be something we could do. Okay, coming up, why do I have three staples in my head?
20: Oh, no.
17: I will explain in a moment. And if we have some time, we'll get to Nikki's Quickies as well. We're running out of time. It's 9:47. 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
17: Okay, then back to producer Will.
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28: A better life with Dr. Sanjay Gupta.
29: We are finally starting to learn more things we can do to keep our brains sharp as we age. A lot of people think crossword puzzles or Sudoku might do the trick, but the science doesn't really bear that out. What one recent study found, though, was that a certain type of brain training seems to have a significant impact on cognition as we get older. It wasn't memory or even problem-solving tasks that moved the needle. It was an interactive computerized game that tested the ability to recognize two separate images in faster and faster sequences. It's what we call a task of divided attention. in which you don't have a conscious strategy on how to improve. That's according to the study's lead author. You're just trying to do the best you can to figure out how to divide your attention. Now, the game in this study was called Double Decision. If you want to find it and try it out yourself. I'm Dr. Sanjay Gupta, helping you live a better life.
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0: Let's see here. So I think it was Wednesday of last week. I was getting my car repaired.
1: Again?
0: You guys know where I'm going with this. Yeah. Oh, yeah. The blower on the air conditioner went out. and the left back tire is, I already brought it in once before and there was a slow leak and they fixed it again. But anyway, so I was like, okay, it's just down the street.
1: Okay.
0: I'll throw my bike in the back, electric bike, mind you. And I took it up there to Kroger and Cary in the Westfield area and dropped it off. And I said, all right, here we go. And take care of this. That's not how I said it, but here you go. Take care of this. I got on my electric bike and I was like, well, I was heading home. I was like, no, I'm going to go down into Carmel and go get some lunch.
1: Sure.
0: So I did.
2: Where did you go? Can't remember
0: some
2: now.
0: Of the old stomping grounds like Muldoon's, Monterey,
1: nice.
0: Things like the usual.
2: Multiple lunches.
0: Yeah.
2: So you like three lunches.
0: Yeah, three, four lunches. Maybe five, six lunches.
3: The entire
4: banquet. And then
1: there's a lot of dining options. You got to try them all.
2: When in Rome, live like Rome.
0: The Romes.
4: When in Rome, live like the Romes.
0: Now it's time to head back. So I'm driving through the little trails, all kind of neat trails.
1: And when you say driving, you're on a bike.
0: Riding my bike.
1: Except
0: electric
1: you're not
0: bike.
1: Really riding it because it's electric.
0: Well, it's called pedal assist. So you do, it
4: so
0: assists
4: you're doing
0: your
4: very,
0: every move.
4: It makes you feel like you're doing a great
0: job. I can drive really fast. And I'm driving up Cary Road, and I'm almost to my house at 161st
2: Street. The famous Cary Road.
0: Yes, Cary Road. Maybe you know of it, maybe you don't, but it runs by...
2: We went on the golf cart on Cary Road.
0: Yes.
2: And up to the Red Habanero.
0: There is a golf...
2: facility?
0: Facility there at Bridgewater. Maybe you know of it. It's a beautiful place.
2: Nicole Pence lives there.
0: That's right.
2: In the golf facility.
0: And
2: she's fallen on hard times.
0: She,
2: of course, is niece of Mike Pence.
0: There's a place where I always like to pop a wheelie. Not a really big wheelie, but I get a little bit of air if I get a lot of speed. So it's a little wooden bridge, and you go up, and I can get maybe a couple inches in the air if I'm going fast enough.
1: Sure. Okay.
0: And so that was exciting.
2: You intentionally pop a wheelie.
0: I couldn't get up, really. I say pop a wheelie. I got a little bit of air.
1: You couldn't get it up. You're a little older now.
0: Yeah, I can't get it up. Thank you. I heard that. So there we go. All right, moving
2: along. Your front tire's flaccid.
0: I'm feeling
2: good.
0: Has
2: erectile dysfunction.
0: I'm feeling great. And then I just, all of a sudden, my right handlebar clipped the chain link fence there.
4: Oh.
0: And that was the last thing I remember.
4: So you don't remember.
0: That's it. I remember touching that and it, you know, you crank the steering wheel.
4: Yeah.
0: I don't know how fast I was going. Probably too fast.
1: Yeah.
0: You know, it was an exciting day.
1: You were trying to pop
2: wheelies.
1: Well,
2: you just popped a wheelie. You had just caught at least an inch of air.
0: And I went down. And the next thing I know.
2: So you went down.
0: Oh, I went down hard. And then there's a guy that was there and he was on the phone with 911, 911. And he was like,
2: never forget.
0: I can't even tell a story on the air without everything being analyzed and messed up. But anyway, this guy was a sweet little man angel. He had been driving down Cary Road, and he saw me hit that wall and drop down. And he had went over and saw me and called 911.
2: It must have been dramatic the way you fell. You don't remember that part.
0: No, I hit hard. I hit my head.
4: Do you remember feeling it, though?
0: No.
4: Okay, so it's just all gone.
0: No,
1: when you
0: gone.
1: Hit your head, you were clearly wearing a helmet, right?
4: Of course.
0: That's the problem.
1: Oh,
0: yeah,
1: no.
0: I know.
1: David,
0: a lot of people ask
2: oh,
0: me.
2: Oh, my God, you are not going to usurp my propeller PSA, are you?
0: So, yeah, I wasn't. I'm the guy that tells his kids to wear their helmets.
1: Yeah.
0: And I don't wear it, but I will now.
1: Now, do you wish that you had?
0: So, I went down, and I was, it's also interesting thing. I have an Apple Watch, and it knew I had a hard fall, and it reached out to Sarah, my wife.
1: Yes.
0: And said, Dave had a hard fall, and it has a map where I was.
4: No way.
0: She was on a conference call.
1: This is what saved my mom's life.
0: Is that right? Yeah.
1: She fell. And it called 911 for her.
0: Yeah.
1: And if it hadn't, they had to break down her door. So, I mean, if you have any elderlies, you know, Dave's age or older.
0: Yeah.
4: or anyone who doesn't wear a helmet.
0: Fine.
1: Make sure they have an Apple Watch and that you have that. It's a feature that you need to turn on.
0: Yeah, you got to turn it on.
1: Yeah.
0: So, Sarah was on a conference call, works from home down the street. So she came buzzing over and she tells me this story, how she drove up to the accident and saw me kind of standing up holding... Like, I think the police were there. The police or the ambulance was there pretty quick.
1: Mm-hmm.
0: I mean, I probably did call them, too.
1: Yeah.
0: I don't know what happened. But my wife did call before she got there. She did call me, like, are you okay? I said, yeah.
1: Oh.
0: And she said, are you bleeding? I said, I think I am. Yeah. And she said, I'm on my way. So she came down and she said she saw me there bleeding. It was a horrifying.
4: Yeah.
2: Head wounds are nefarious for being super bloody.
1: Yeah.
0: Yeah. And that's what was going on. And then so.
2: Dang. Was she freaked out? Or
0: she was freaking out. The guy disappeared.
2: Did she just immediately call her life insurance?
0: Yeah. It was kind of funny. You know, the guy, they asked me questions. They said I was okay. I answered all the, you know, birth date and different things.
1: Sure.
0: It seemed like I was. Too, and I felt like I was pretty good. It hurt a little bit, and it was more embarrassing, I think, too. I had that going through my mind. You know, this is embarrassing. I'm an old man. Why did this happen? And then my wife told them that we didn't need the ambulance because she wanted to save money.
1: Hilarious. That is
0: like,
1: so
0: should the ambulance
1: hard
0: take? Yeah, it's like, he's fine. And they helped her put the bike in the back of her car.
1: I'm
0: and then we drove to the
1: hospital. I'm kind of surprised she let you put your bloody head in her car.
0: Yeah, they had it sealed up with like something. They put like glue or something glue it shut.
2: I feel like once they are out there and you're on the stretcher, that you can't say no to the ambulance.
1: You can. In fact, Sarah said no to an ambulance for me one time.
0: Really? That's hilarious.
4: If you want to live, don't be friends with Sarah.
0: Yeah.
1: Well, no, I appreciated it. She saved me a lot of money.
0: Yeah.
1: Ambulance rides are very expensive. She's like, no, I'll take her. We're good.
0: So I ended up with three staples in my head. That's weird, too. I could feel them. Like, what are they? Does it go into my bones?
4: Skull?
1: No.
0: Yes. Does
1: anybody
0: know?
1: No, it
2: did.
1: Not,
2: you're permanently a Frankenstein.
1: It does not go into
0: That's
1: your
0: what
1: skull.
0: I thought. My wife had said, no, it just goes in the skin, but it didn't.
1: It's just,
0: how could
1: it's
0: they?
1: Holding the two pieces of skin together.
2: Yeah, it just clamps like this. It pulls your skin back together.
0: Okay.
4: It's
0: That's
4: like
0: it.
4: If you were to staple two pieces of paper that were sitting next to each other, it wouldn't go into the table.
0: I don't know, but I'm on Advil, and you know, every few hours I'd start feeling that pain again. But you know, it could have been way worse. I'm so lucky.
1: I knew that you had the accident, but then seeing your eye, you've got a black eye.
0: I've got a black eye now. It's from the glasses. They're busted.
1: But I feel like you need to come up with a better story for like why you got that black eye.
0: Like
1: a bar fight.
0: Yeah, cool bar fight.
1: Something cool.
0: Like I protected somebody.
1: Yeah. Somebody said something nasty to Sarah.
0: Were you talking to her that way?
1: Yeah.
0: Oh, I was thinking somebody else. But are you talking to my wife that way? And then, I did. And they punched me. And I was like, okay, fine. Keep talking to her that way.
2: That's right.
1: And then you put him in the hospital.
2: There's a great SNL skit about that over the last couple of weeks where it's like, everybody wants to be a tough guy. And
0: I saw that.
2: And then they're the wusses.
0: Yeah.
2: They just get their asses kicked.
0: Yeah.
2: That's you. That's me.
0: Yeah.
2: That's us.
0: Yeah.
2: He could not be a tough guy.
4: I've had two black guys and neither of them were for anything cool. It was always my dog slammed his head into my eye bone both times. It was never. And then people were like, what happened? I'm like, nothing cool.
0: Tony, how many black guys have you had?
1: Many. You're welcome.
0: Hello.
2: You're saying you're welcome to them?
1: Yep.
0: Okay. They're lucky to have you. Anybody's lucky to have Tony. We know that. Anybody.
3: That's all, folks.
0: Okay, that is it for us. Race week. Hey, before we go, we made mistakes. Here are today's Smiley Morning Show corrections. Whoops, wrong button. Here are today's Smiley Morning Show corrections.
4: The secret sound is not a cow being murdered. Scott and Emma Dixon do love the Undie 500 underwear, but we don't know if they've actually framed it and put it up on their walls. It's guillotine, not guillotine or guillotoire. Ryan Gosling's movie was Project Hail Mary, not Red Rocky Space. Will is not starting a charity to raise awareness that propellers kill people, along with propeller strong bracelets and a slogan of propel us forward and propel awareness. The full slogan of Win in Rome is not Win in Rome, live like the Romes. Nicole Pence doesn't live in a golf facility at Bridgewater because she's fallen on hard times. Head staples don't actually go into your skull. The Indianapolis Zoo is not letting toddlers ride the tortoises for the Zoopolis 500. The Indianapolis Zoo does not have radioactive tortoises. Every place in Ohio is not the same place in Ohio. Nobody knows the phrase, I'll suck your tat out, and it is not universally used by everyone.
0: I like that.
4: And those are your corrections on the Smiley Morning Show.
0: Goodbye. Goodbye, everybody.
5: Thank you.
0: Goodbye, and thank you. Goodbye. I'm going to change my dressings on my head injury.
4: Your head dressing.
0: Isn't that what they call them? Dressings?
2: Yes.
0: The dressings.
2: Do you have to switch your staples out every day?
0: Yeah. All right. Just use a regular old stapler, too.
2: Frankenstein.
0: 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This has been the back tire flaccid edition of the world famous Smiley Morning Show, day 5796.
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0: I'm Ryan Tedder with One Republic, and this is our new song, Need Your Love. 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
0: The shows this year are going to be crazy. What they can expect is for me to go 110% every single night and sing my ass off to a point where it doesn't even make sense. And every night, I literally feel like I'm going to collapse at the end of every show. I go all out like it's the last show I'm ever going to do, because you never know.

0: Saturday, May 23rd. It's the 500 Festival Parade. 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And yep, 99.5 ZPL will be right there. Come hang with us. We'll bring the music. You bring the sunglasses.
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I'm Will. Want to go see Post Malone and Jelly Roll somewhere in the country? Your choice. We pay for it? Oh, yeah. I'll just answer for you. 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

Olivia Dean, the Bossa Nova Queen. Yeah. Right here on ZPL. 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
1: 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It's called Silent Treatment.
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I'm Will. You got to join ZPL out at the 500 Festival Parade this Saturday. It's the big, big parade. All the drivers, all the floats, all the bands. 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
1: Hi, I'm Ryan Tedder with OneRepublic, and this is our new song, Need Your Love. 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
1: This new album, we are exploring emotion. Since COVID, a lot of the OneRepublic songs that have connected around the world, like I Ain't Worried, Rescue Me, Sunshine, us and David Guetta last year with I Don't Want to Wait, they've all been very high-tempo, energetic, dopamine, you know, shotguns, basically. Since COVID, we kind of flipped to just feel-good music. Honestly, we were bummed out like everybody else. It was a depressing time. It was a dark time. So from, call it 2022 or 23, until the last 3 years, mostly what we've put out is, honestly, feel-good music. We've been touring in the summers in Europe and all around the world and keeping it up-tempo. And I've been longing for stuff that feels more emotionally resonant, if that makes sense. I feel like we have enough songs. We made enough spin class playlists and, you know, jogging playlists for a minute, and it's time to tap back into some deeper emotion.

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Well, you can right now. 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

0: then drops into the 60s tonight with rain overnight. And then tomorrow, it'll reach the low 80s again and thunderstorms again.
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It's race week, baby. I'm Will, producer Will from the Smiley Morning Show. We're broadcasting live for the morning show on Carb Day this Friday, all morning long. Then come hang out with us for the Undy 500 at noon on Carb Day at the track. Man, it's the best week of the year.

0: and then partly cloudy overnight. Low around 65. Coming up tomorrow, showers in the afternoon. High around 80. Let's go.
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Carb Day broadcast with the Smiley Morning Show, the Undy 500. It's all going on this week. Big race, got the parade, and then May ending already? Are you kidding me? It's ZPL.

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places left and right. While other artists are having issues selling tickets, it's like the blue dot deal going on. Are you finding it too hard to go to shows these days? I know the feeling. 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

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Don't forget, we got a lot of stuff going on this week. We got the 500 Festival Parade taking place. That's going on Saturday. More than 200,000 people lining the streets of downtown Indianapolis. Hopefully you're one of them. Look for us. I could be

0: 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It is race week. 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
3: Well, we got rain early tonight, then partly cloudy overnight. 60% chance of rain this evening. Low around 65. Up tomorrow, showers in the afternoon. High around 80 again.
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2: I played it cool and I played it dumb. Don't you think I'm a little too young to be messed with like that?

A lot of negativity going towards Nicki Minaj. Justin Bieber even leaving her out of Beauty and the Beat whenever he performed it at Coachella. And now that song is trending. Even the version with her in it. It's 99.5 ZPL. They say

What was the Tiger Woods game? I think it was Tiger Woods 2006. 20 years ago, that was on the soundtrack for it. Not dating myself, I wouldn't date myself either. It's 99.5 ZPL. My name's Crash. You could be going on a much-deserved music vacation. I'll tell you in 7 minutes, okay?

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It's glad to hear Smiley back on the Smiley Morning Show. My name's Crash. We got First Things First here. 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

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And yep, 99.5 ZPL will be right there. Come hang with us. We'll bring the music. 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